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0: I want you, I need you, oh God. I need these beautiful things that I've got.
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2: 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Andrew and I were so enthralled by it. And Brontosaurus.
3: What did you learn about that?
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3: It started as tiny?
2: Yes. It was the weirdest thing I've ever seen. I never heard that in my whole life.
3: And then it grew into the size of a roller coaster?
2: Yeah. Crazy, right? Yeah. They had to adapt because trees started getting taller. The world was changing. 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Crazy, right?
3: I did not know that about the
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3: Brontosaurus.
2: Morgan Freeman. 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
3: Imagine having his voice.
2: Oh, dude, he was blessed. Hashtag blessed.
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3: Now it's time for the Iowa Lottery's Winning Minute. After watching a jackpot climb higher and higher, a Cedar Rapids woman decided to take her shot and ended up winning more than $365,000.
4: Deb Alex said she'd been keeping an eye on the jackpot amount in the Super 7's Progressive Instaplay game as it grew for months.
5: I had seen that the Progressive was getting larger and larger, and I said, it's getting close. So I said, it hasn't hit yet. I want one ticket.
3: That one ticket came from a Maverick store in Cedar Rapids. She says she checked it right after leaving the store and was at a loss for words to describe what she saw.
5: You're almost like in shock. 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

0: Sweet 98 Vibes for Coley and Meg Mornings. 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
2: It is special. 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The lamb had bulging eyes, crooked teeth, sloppy, droopy frosting, and looked like it had been left in a hot car all day.
3: Zombie lamb looked like he definitely was in the tomb for 3 days and saw some things.
2: Mm-hmm.
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2: And
3: like,
2: it went on a bender.
3: And then it went on a bender with the body of Christ.
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3: And
2: they ended up selling out of creepy lamb.
3: Creepy lamb?
2: Because the internet loves what the internet loves.
3: Of course.
2: 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Watch out.
3: No, we summoned the lamb. The lamb is the demon.
1: 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Miss a lot. 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
3: Okay, I will always sit window, and you'll never find me in the middle seat, okay?
2: 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Even that middle seat.
3: I ain't sitting in no dang middle seat, so okay, I will endure some head trauma in the back of the plane for you if you want to sit in the middle seat. I can't do the middle seat. You understand why, because your middle seat, you have two airbags on the side of you, and it's other people.
2: Squishy, squishy.
3: 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Okay, great. Thanks.
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2: Andrew, I call him the heater, so when I get chilly, I just snuggle up to him, and I'm good to go. But I would not be able to do that if we had two separate blankets.
3: Got you. See, with Emily and I, we have the comforter, but I have my special blanket.
2: Yeah.
3: She has her special blanket.
2: Yeah.
3: She has, like, this Christmas blanket that she swears by, and I have this blanket that we were gifted. It's the coziest blanket in the world.
2: Yeah.
3: It says Jason and Emily, 12, 13, 14. And it's so comfortable,
2: yeah.
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3: When you find one, you find one.
2: You find one, right. Jason's blankie.
3: You stop that.
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2: 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So go ahead, Mindy.
3: So I have a special needs daughter, Annika, and she doesn't like to really share things that she likes. And yesterday on our way to school, she noticed that it was mostly music playing. And she's like, where's the spaghetti guy and where's Megan? I'm like,
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3: I'm like, oh, because they're playing music right now. And the hugest smile that she had on her face because she got to hear your guys' voice before she went to school made her day.
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3: Thank you, guys. I didn't know that that was a thing for her. And that was like a thing for me now. And like, I just wanted to share it with you guys.
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4: Cry on a Wednesday.
3: I'm ready. I'm crying in the car.
1: 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Miss a lot. 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

0: Sweet 98.5 Spicoli and Make Mornings Wednesday. You get partly cloudy skies again with the high 62, 42 now. And coming up, 7:25, another shot to win yourself tickets to Alex Warren. That show is Friday, June 19th at CHI. And then another chance to win coming up for Omaha Secrets. All you got to do is spill yours, right?
1: A secret for $50 to Woodcliff Restaurant. We think that is a very fair trade.
0: Too easy sometimes, you know?
1: You know what? Keep it simple, Spicoli.
0: And if you're not doing that, then are you even radioing?
1: Are you even? Not on this show.
0: Meg, what time show
1: starts? Starts at 6 a.m.
0: We'll talk soon. Sweet
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1: I understand, but what?
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11: From the Plumrite Time-Saving Traffic Center. Good morning. Roads in the metro looking pretty good right now early on this Wednesday morning. One thing of note on I-80 westbound near 72nd, some overnight road work that should be wrapping up soon. No indication of any delays over there at this moment, and no major delays or accidents elsewhere. As things get busier later on, I'll get updates to you. I'm Peter Krenzer.
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0: Yeah. 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Council Bluffs, Omaha. 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Spicoli and Meg Mornings. The funniest fun you'll ever have. 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Sweet 98.5.
1: Yeah, we're fired up.
2: Yeah, yo.
1: 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You got partly cloudy skies today with the high of 63. 42 now.
2: Basically like yesterday and then today. Bam, there you go.
1: Coming up, you have a chance to win tickets to see Alex Warren June 19th at CHI. My friend posted this meme last night. I thought it was hilarious. Life is more beautiful when the red flag is you.
2: Oh, wow.
1: So you got to jump into the honesty circle, 98.5ers. You just got to share with us, why are you the red flag?
2: Why are you blissfully unaware to your red flagness?
1: But yeah, you got to think about yourself. Why are you the red flag?
2: Life is better when you're the red flag. That's funny.
1: Hey, coming up, it's a highly anticipated Most Wanted Omaha Secrets. You got to spill your secret for a chance to win 50 to Woodcliff Restaurant. If you can do that. And it doesn't have to be the dirtiest secret of all time. We've heard a lot of wholesome secrets.
2: We'll take secrets of all kinds.
1: We've heard petty secrets.
2: We have.
1: We've heard spicy secrets.
2: We have.
1: There's a lot of Omaha secrets out there.
2: Yes.
1: And I wake up Wednesday morning fired up.
2: He is just giddy like Christmas morning on Omaha Secrets.
1: When that alarm goes off at 3:20, I'm up like the Undertaker. Boom.
2: Just rising from the coffin.
1: Because I know the 98.5ers will deliver some secrets. And I'm hyped for that coming up at 8:25. So you can get those in now. 402-277-9898. Meg, what is on your mind?
2: I'm really glad you said Undertaker because that just reminded me. I had a really stupid idea that I needed to share with you because I know you'll think it's funny, but also how am I going to execute this? So there's some account, I don't even know who it is, that I apparently follow on Instagram and TikTok, but this chick always messes with her husband and wakes him up every day for a week as the same character, but like in different, you know, so like Justin Bieber, waking him up with a different Justin Bieber song every day, but she dresses up like Justin Bieber or like Johnny Depp characters or things like that. A Jim Carrey character. I think it's the funniest thing ever. So I saw one yesterday and maybe it was the Justin Bieber one I saw yesterday, but I go, that would be so funny to do. But wake Andrew up every day as a different WWE character and play their intro music really loud. So I was like, I could wake up like the Undertaker, get like a smoke machine going, freak him out, come in like Roman Reigns, you know, doing the Stone Cold Steve Austin, yeah, on slam two cans of beer together. Like, that would be hilarious.
1: So you're doing that at 4 a.m.?
2: So
1: He's going to
2: be so mad.
1: He's going to be super upset.
2: It'd be so funny, though.
1: That'd be great. You got to set up cameras, too, right?
2: Yeah, that's what I'm saying. Yeah. I would record it and just ruin his week. It'd be so funny.
1: It's kind of payback for the snoring he does.
2: Yeah. And you know what? Homie put on a Breathe Right shirt last night. Because yesterday, because you know how I always get a text from Andrew in the morning. Hey, good morning. I love you. Hope you have a great day. Yada, yada. And I go, thank you. I hope you have a great day as well. I love you. Tomorrow, or I said tonight, yesterday's text said that, and then I said, and also tonight you're wearing a Breathe Right strip, because ain't no way homegirl is not getting her 8 hours tonight. I was so mad.
1: You need to get your beauty sleep.
2: Ooh,
1: and he was
2: buddy.
1: Interrupting your beauty sleep.
2: It was not great. Usually his snoring is like rhythmic and it doesn't bother me, but Monday night snoring was, or Tuesday night, I guess Tuesday night snoring, terrible. It was like I'm all clogged up because of my allergies, snoring. And I was like, brother, I can't do this.
1: Got to plug his nose.
2: I should have. I donkey kicked him a few times in the back. I'm like, stop.
1: That always works, too.
2: Yeah. Makes for a happy husband, I'll tell you that.
1: Remember back in the day when our grandparents would cover furniture in plastic to keep us filthy kids from messing it up?
2: Of course, because why else would you?

0: how to peel the protective film from the TV screen for some reason. So you still have the remote in the packaging. You have the film on the TV.
1: No, no.
0: Does this strike a nerve?
1: I don't like that.
0: I mean,
1: that's the half the fun when you're unpackaging a new TV is peeling the film off. The TVs are mounted on our walls, so we're not worried about them.
0: Who are you trying to impress?
1: But there's that. The remote, like, it's eventually going to come off the more your finger oils get on it. Like, it's just...
0: trying to think of the people that you'd have over at your house, like the special guests.
1: Right.
0: And you bring out the nice, fine china.
1: Right.
0: But with this, look at my TV. I still got the film on it.
1: Look at my nice, fine TV and nice, fine TV remote.
0: I wonder if the TV can overheat and break by keeping that film on it.
1: Oh, that's actually
0: Somebody put it to the test.
1: Yeah.
0: Let's have a challenge. You
1: that's
0: can buy a,
1: really
0: a new TV
1: point.
0: And keep the film on it the
1: oh,
0: longest.
1: Gosh, no.
0: As for the remote, I think if you wash your hands, that thing would still be looking brand new years from now.
1: Yeah, okay.
0: Or if you take, you know, a little cleaner to it, it'll still look brand new.
1: I wipe our remote all the time because germs. I mean, we touch our phones, our remotes, our doorknobs, light switches the most, right? So I'm always cleaning those things because I don't like dust on them. And I don't like when I see like smudgies because, you know, Finn, he's 5. Like smudgies are going to happen. Constantly Lysol wiping those things.
0: Yeah, and I think a Fire Stick remote is like $8.
1: So. Yeah, it's not expensive at all. Same with like a Samsung TV replacement remote. Just saying.
0: Yeah, so live life a little. Take the plastic off.
1: It's okay. Yeah, that's a beautiful life lesson from Spicoli and Make Mornings. Live life a little. Take the plastic off.
0: We'll get your 360 after Dua. 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
1: A Western Iowa woman convicted of killing her boyfriend is headed to prison for decades. Veronica Kluge was sentenced to 50 years for second-degree murder and the death of Justin Luth. Investigators say Luth was found deceased inside his home back in March of 2025. According to court documents, the Iowa woman admitted to deputies that she stabbed him, claiming it was self-defense. A jury didn't buy it and found her guilty.
2: A Nebraska State Patrol trooper and a canine are

0: are doing okay after a crash near 204th and Harrison yesterday. Authorities say a driver went around a stopped vehicle and turned right in front of the cruiser, causing the collision. Douglas County Sheriff's Office says no one was hurt, but the other driver was cited. Officials are reminding drivers to always stay alert and yield to emergency vehicles.
1: Here's your diploma. Maybe. A graduation ceremony in Arizona turned into an AI disaster after Glendale Community College used artificial intelligence to read graduates' names. And it skipped hundreds of students completely. As confused grads crossed the stage, the crowd started booing when the school admitted, lesson learned. Eventually, the skipped students got a second walkthrough, this time with an actual human reading the names. Turns out AI still can't replace us. Yet.
2: That's your 360 on Sweet 98.5.

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1: Ella Langley.
2: I love her.
1: How do you know Ella Langley?
2: She is probably the most popular country singer at present.
1: You'd be right on that.
2: Yeah.
1: Well, here's the deal with Ella. She shared a crazy story on Theo Von's podcast. Apparently, she had a lot of eye surgeries when she was growing up.
2: Oh.
1: And it affected her so much that her parents actually pulled her out of school.
2: Oh, I didn't know that.
1: I do have a clip to play, but my mouse is doing mouse things.
2: Hit your space bar.
1: Yeah, got it.
3: I had a bunch of eye surgeries when I was young. Yeah, sometimes I'd just be a little cross-eyed. But then I had some surgeries, and then the teacher's like, she just is not paying attention in here. So homeschooled until sixth grade, and then seventh grade, went back to the same high school my dad went to, graduated with 32 kids. And it's kind of brutal, honestly. Like, they have to take your eyeballs out.
4: You're lying.
3: I swear, dude.
4: My God.
3: Gotta get in there. It's crazy.
1: They had to take her eyeballs out.
2: What did I just hear?
1: You heard Ella Langley,
2: oh,
1: Meg.
2: My word.
1: You just said she's one of the hottest artists played on Sweet 98.5.
2: Well, I understand who.
1: Ella Langley.
2: I didn't say who did I hear. I said, what did I just hear?
1: Yeah, they had to take her eyeballs out.
2: Oh,
1: but
2: my,
1: you know,
2: word.
1: Respect to Ella going through that, coming out on top. Reminds me of the time when I went to get LASIK. They gave me a Valium. And 2 seconds later,
2: yes,
1: they do my eye procedure. They're like, you could go blind from this. And then did the procedure.
2: Right.
1: And then I wake up, I see the clock on the wall, and then I faint.
2: Yeah. They give you the Valium and then give you the bad news, because the Valium will just
1: protect you.
2: Really protects you, because you're just like,
1: okay, here we go, brother.
2: I'm feeling great right now.
1: Kim Kardashian was tied up and robbed at gunpoint in a Paris hotel back in 2016. You recall? That was 10 years ago.
2: That's crazy.
1: Well, her attorney officially asked the court for financial compensation for going through that traumatic incident.
2: Oh, wow.
1: $1.17.
2: Wow.
1: She's seeking a symbolic judgment of just €1.
2: So she is pulling a Taylor Swift.
1: During last year's criminal trial, the group's ringleader sent Kim a written apology. She said, quote, I forgive you for what has taken place, but it doesn't change the emotion and the feelings and the trauma.
2: Okay. Well, there you go.
1: Also from the Kim Kardashian files, you may have heard that a man was sentenced to more than 13 years in a British court for smuggling cocaine.
2: Oh, the cocaine.
1: In a truck carrying a load of Skims clothing.
2: Uh-oh.
1: Well, the company felt the need to issue a statement saying they had nothing to do with that.
2: Okay. Well, there's that, I suppose.
1: Remember the first thing you Googled? Whatever that was, the search bar has always looked the same until now. For 25 years, Google's search box was a long, slender bar where we typed in stuff like, how long should a first kiss be?
2: Oh, wow.
1: Well, how long should a first kiss be?
2: Some of
1: us have to Google that, Meg.
2: Now, okay. I mean, I'm not judging.
1: You're judging.
2: I think the first thing I ever Googled was myself, because I think that a lot of people were like, I wonder if I'll pop up on the internet.
1: Did you pop up? Did you find something about
2: I'm
1: yourself?
2: I'm sure back in the day, no.
1: You saw some things about yourself.
2: I'm sure back in the day, no. It was just like, oh, here's your MySpace page.
1: I dare you not to Google Meg right now. Meg from Sweet 98.5. See what pops up.
2: Oh, now I'm going to.
1: Now I'm going to. See some things. Well, everything has changed with Google now. The box is bigger, more interactive, so that you can ask even longer questions. You can upload photographs and videos, ask questions vocally, and use AI mode, including a particular AI models and agents, so they're all ready for AI everything.
2: I do see that. Yeah, it lights up and then it goes brrr with the Google rainbow.
1: You can also ask follow-up questions with a chat bot within Google's main search page.
2: Oh.
1: So does this excite you that they're making it, a little more AI-ish?
2: I mean, we use the Googs all the time, so that to make it easier, more functional, and
1: do you feel like they're trying to force AI on you?
2: I think everywhere is forcing AI on us. So you either roll with the punches or you kick and scream and get nowhere. I don't know what else to tell you.
1: Well, Google did say that they aren't really forcing AI on anyone. They're just adapting to the times.
2: Well, I mean, they're not forcing you to use the AI. They're just like, hey, it's here if you want it. Okay.
1: So go get it.
2: So, I mean, you can search. You can still just do a normal search. It's not a big deal. Everyone needs to relax.
1: 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Can't make this stuff up. Right after this, stay close. 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
5: 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Good morning. Roads in the metro looking pretty good right now early on this Wednesday morning. One thing of note on I-80 westbound near 72nd, some overnight road work that should be wrapping up soon. No indication of any delays over there at this moment, and no major delays or accidents elsewhere. As things get busier later on, I'll get updates to you. 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
1: No way. That really happened?
0: You can't make this stuff up.
2: Imagine being a kid and realizing you're the most responsible person in the car.
3: Oh, that's a little terrifying.
2: Terrifying 911 call going viral after a teenager called police on his own mom. Let's just call her Moonshine Mama.
3: Oh, no.
2: She was allegedly driving drunk at speeds over 100 miles per hour.
3: Jeez.
2: Drunk, speeding, kid in the car.
3: Wow, winning at life, clearly.
2: The brave kid calmly called 911 dispatchers before the car eventually crashed into a curb.
3: Dude.
4: My mom, she almost hit a car. She was going over 100 on the highway.
5: What's the address?
4: We're on West Central Boulevard.
3: Bless his heart.
2: Poor kid unlocked the parenting your parent achievement way too early.
3: Yeah, that's not good.
2: But also a smart kid to be able to call 911 and get everyone to safety.
3: Yeah, no kidding. I mean, just to have the wherewithal. And also, like, what a hard decision that is to go against your mom and get her in trouble, but she needed to. Good for him. That should be a wake-up call for her.
2: Thankfully, nobody was killed or hurt, but police say Moonshine Mama now facing DUI and child abuse charges. Mm-hmm. Honestly, that kid saved many lives that night.
3: He did.
2: And the more I think about it, he was just calling an Uber with sirens.
3: Pretty much.
0: You can't make this stuff up. 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

0: Sweet 98.5, Spicoli and Meg Morning. 636, partly cloudy today with a high of 60. Loving this sun popping out here on 50th and Dodge right now.
1: It looks beautiful outside. With our new studio, we also have a slightly different view of 50th and Dodge. We have more trees in front of our window.
0: You do love a good tree.
1: I do love me some greenery, Jason, which in the wintertime, I was also thinking will look beautiful as well when the snow's on the trees. It'll look nice.
0: And Jen did name our new studio. It is the Chaos Cave.
1: Which is fitting in more ways than one.
0: Hey, you've heard about side hustles where people try to make extra money by flipping homes, right?
1: Yeah.
0: Finding and reselling vintage items and buying storage units without knowing what's inside of them.
1: Yes.
0: But this is new. There's an article out about a couple of friends who go dumpster diving around college campuses.
1: Oh, okay.
0: The idea is that students move out for the year, like around now, they're ditching valuable stuff like furniture, clothing, electronics, and appliances.
1: I mean, I saw some kids dump some weird stuff in dumpsters when I was moving out of the college dorms. That is very true.
0: Yeah, so it makes sense, especially at expensive colleges. You know, yeah. the rich kids go.
1: Oh, heck yeah, brother.
0: Rich kids are fine leaving their old stuff behind because mom and dad pay for it. What do they care?
1: If these guys would have dumpster dove when I was moving out of my apartment to move in with Andrew a couple years ago, they would have gotten some really great stuff. Stuff I didn't need anymore and, you know, filled up that dumpster in and around it.
0: The friends say they make a good living by dumpster diving at colleges and have even funded vacations by finding, organizing, and cleaning the trash and then reselling it on Facebook Marketplace.
1: That's wild.
0: So you got several colleges around the area to choose from. UNO, UNL.
1: Yeah, I'm trying to think. College of St. Mary's is in town. Metro doesn't have dorms. There's several. Wayne State, if you want to go up north, just a little northwest, a little bit.
0: Yeah, and they don't even need to buy a lot of cleaning supplies. Why? Because that's another thing that students are just tossing from their dorms and apartments, the cleaning supplies, because they're like, I don't want to take this back home. I just got a car, and that's it. I'm not just trying to stuff it all. I'll just take my clothes. Yeah. One of them says every day is like Christmas morning.
1: That's funny. I can see that though. Yeah. And then the cleaning supplies part, I'm like, why am I waiting for like Amazon Prime Day to stock up on cleaning supplies? I could just go dumpster diving for cleaning supplies, which sounds like an oxymoron.
0: It does. Yeah. But they're saying it's a really fun hobby. That's definitely changed our lives. It feels good to know that we have saved something, giving it a second life with people who really need this stuff on Facebook Marketplace.
1: It's true.
0: I know, Meg, that you are a big proponent of Facebook Marketplace. You go at least 6 to 7 times and meet up with someone in a parking lot.
1: Oh my gosh. No, I don't.
0: You go about 6 to 7 times a week. But do you ever think any of the stuff that you have bought has come from a dumpster?
1: So when you said Facebook Marketplace, initially in the story, I thought, wow, I wonder how much stuff I have gotten for the wedding has been repurposed, or stuff that I've just randomly been like, that's really cool, I want to buy that, has been pulled from a dumpster. I'm very curious now.
0: Yeah, think about that.
1: How many dumpster items are in my house right now?
0: Next time you go for a parking lot meetup and you're buying something, it probably came from a dumpster.
1: Lovely. Thank you for that thought. I just bought some really nice Nike Air Maxes from Facebook Marketplace on Sunday. From a very nice young woman in La Vista. And
0: think she found them in a dumpster?
1: No, she's like, they've never been worn. Now I'm scared. I'm like, why? Why have they not been worn? Do you find them in a dumpster?
0: Check them twice.
1: Beautifully, perfectly white. No marks on them at all. She literally has not worn them.
0: Why didn't she wear them?
1: I know. She's just like, hey, they've just been sitting in my closet. I never wore them. Sometimes it happens. You think you want the shoes and then you don't. And then you're like, well, they've never been worn. I may as well sell them. Get my money back. Yeah. They're awesome. I can't wait to wear them.
0: All right. I want to see. You know, I'm a sneakerhead, so I'm excited to see some new clean white kicks. Coming up next, play pop-up audio and score 50 to Woodcliff Restaurant with us, Spicoli and Meg, Sweet 98.5.
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4: Staying cool for Wednesday. Expect partly to mostly cloudy skies throughout the day. Calmer with just a light northeast breeze. Highs in the low to mid 60s. I'm meteorologist Sean Everson from KETV Newswatch 7.
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15: From the Plumrite Time Saving Traffic Center. Pretty quiet morning so far on this Wednesday. No indication of any major delays at this time, and no accidents to report as well. Some road work overnight, I-80 westbound at 72nd that has since wrapped up. The Big Ten baseball tournament rolling on from downtown at Charles Schwab Field today, and I will get updates to you. I'm Peter Krenzer.
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2: Pop-Up Audio. All this week, you are playing for $50 to spend at Woodcliff Restaurant on us. Beautiful patio views, the lake life, everything going to be coming your way. 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
3: The Scream Summer. Come get you some.
2: Very much so. And very easily attainable because we make this very simple, Piccoli.
3: We do. We know it's early in the morning and you can't think, you know, we don't want you to think too hard.
2: That part. Yes. We don't want to think that hard. So why would we make you? So yesterday we were talking about the last week of school and why yours was the best last week of school. 98.5er Morgan told us that she got a huge surprise when she was a kid, and it was awesome.
4: We thought we were going to go camping, of course.
2: That's
4: was
2: awesome.
4: I a little bit upset to not go camping with my cousin. Yeah, for like 3 seconds.
2: So they were supposed to go camping. That's what they were told, at least. But then got surprised with something else. What did they get surprised with? Is it A, a trip to Six Flags, B, Disney World, or C, Worlds of Fun? 402-277-9898. If you think you know the answer, give us a call. You'll score $50 to Woodcliff Restaurant on us. 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
2: All this week you are playing for $50 to spend at Woodcliff Restaurant. 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
3: Let's go.
2: Let's do it. So yesterday we were talking about the last week of school and why yours was the best. And 98.5er Morgan told us that she got a huge surprise when she was a kid and it was awesome.
4: We thought we were going to go camping. Of course.
2: That's
4: was
2: awesome.
4: I a little bit upset to not go camping with my cousin. Yeah, for like 3 seconds.
2: Yeah, exactly. This checks out. So what did they get surprised with? Was it A, a trip to Six Flags, B, Disney World, or C, Worlds of Fun? 402-277-9898.
3: Serenity in Omaha, your guess?
14: Oh, Disney World.
2: Yeah, yay! Disney World. So they thought they were going camping, and then they were bummed out when they were like, actually, that's not what we're doing. We're going to Disney World. And they were like, oh, man. And then they were like, just kidding. Sorry, bye. We're going to Disney World.
14: Yay!
2: Amazing. And you know what? You're going to the lake. You're going to Woodcliff Restaurant. $50 heading your way, girl.
3: You're going to have the best time. Enjoy it.
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3: 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Coming up, words on menus to make the food sound fancy.
2: Ooh.
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2: Oh, yes.
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2: It's honeydew.
3: Grapes and melons. 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

0: 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Sweet 98.5.
1: Yeah, we're fired up.
2: Yeah, yo.
1: 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You get more sun than clouds today with the high of 62. 43 now. Coming up, you have a chance to win tickets to see Alex Warren Friday, June 19th, CHI. So here's how you win today. My friend posted this meme and said, life is more beautiful when the red flag is you.
2: Okay.
1: Oh, that's interesting.
2: That's funny.
1: So it leads us to this. Why are you the red flag?
2: And why are you blissfully unaware to your red flagness?
1: Why don't you jump into the honesty circle, 402-277-9898.
2: Perfect.
1: We'll unpack that at 7:25. Have you ever picked a restaurant hoping for just a great dining experience only to be triggered by the restaurant descriptions on the menu?
2: I don't think I've ever been triggered by restaurant descriptions. I can't recall an instance where that's happened, where I felt like I was duped or something.
1: People are calling out the fancy food words that instantly make them triggered.
2: It's the buzzwords, yes.
1: How about a hand-cut steak?
2: Okay. Well, someone's got to cut the steak.
1: It's going to be hand-cut.
2: Now, is it hand-cut when you
1: use a knife?
2: Or is it hand-cut by you? That's the question.
1: See, what I would like for a restaurant to do is just cut it up into pieces for me. Can I request that? You were a server for many years. Is that possible?
2: If you really want me to, I would do it for you. I would love to do such a degrading thing, yes. Please cut my steak up for me. Yeah.
1: I do it for Emily, and she loves it.
2: Oh, that's adorable.
1: But I was like, I wonder if somebody could do it for me.
2: Sure.
1: Oh, look.
2: Jason, I'd cut your steak.
1: Thank you. I got Emily's tips ready to go.
2: That's why. That's when she gives you money.
1: Seasonal fruit. When it always seems to be melons and grapes.
2: Yeah, it's cantaloupe and honeydew and grapes and apples.
1: And half the time it's out of a can.
2: Yes. The seasonal fruit cracks me up because I will... Okay, now that you say that, it does... bring up an instance where I was at a local eatery and they said seasonal fruit and ended up being a can of fruit cocktail. And I about died laughing. I'm like, that's not it. No.
1: How about seasonal vegetables?
2: Yeah.
1: Where it seems to be asparagus.
2: Which is fine with me. If it's broccoli, no.
1: That?
2: No.
1: Take it back.
2: I don't want it.
1: How about curated? How's that word make you feel?
2: It makes me think of a museum.
1: Okay.
2: Doesn't it? Kind of, because you're like curated stuff at a museum, right?
1: Yeah. You're at a restaurant, you see curated, and you're like, come on, dude.
2: Yeah. Doesn't that make you, because it's like, you curate a display. Mm-hmm. So that's what it kind of makes me think of.
1: How about handhelds?
2: Oh.
1: You see handhelds on the menu, and you think, as opposed to sandwiches...
2: Oh, handhelds. I was not registering. I'm like, what's handheld?
1: It's a sandwich.
2: A sandwich. Call it a sandwich.
1: It's a slider. You get a handheld.
2: That's what you're getting. Yeah. Okay, so handhelds, tacos, sandwiches, hot dogs.
1: Again, fancy words they put on the menu,
2: such as
1: open-faced. You want an open-faced?
2: So basically, you're going to give me something without...

0: anything of it. And we're in San Diego, right? So everything is fresh seafood.
1: Yeah, you're right by the water. Of course.
0: I didn't think, I was like, oh, market price. So you don't find out the price until you get the bill.
1: Ew. And
0: I learned a lesson that day.
1: Oh,
0: no. Was the food fresh and delicious? Yes. Was I expecting to pay over $200? No.
1: Ah! Why was market price that much?
0: Because it's in San Diego. You have to have money in your if you're in San Diego. If you're at a nice restaurant sitting on the water,
1: dude,
0: you're going to pay. Oh, you're going
1: to
0: pay.
1: Market price to me sounds like wholesale, like what you guys get it for. So then if you're getting it at market price, then what would it be upcharged as for a restaurant? What the heck?
0: How about freshly dug potato?
1: Ew. What, do you just go out back and pull them out of the ground yourself?
0: Yeah. Pulled them out of the dirt.
1: Okay. That's funny.
0: Farm to table, Meg. Farm to table.
1: Well, then, okay, usually I'm like, that sounds like it's going to be fresh. It sounds like it's going to be fresh.
0: And when you see on the menu something fancy like fresh cracked eggs.
1: Oh, as opposed
0: fresh
1: to
0: cracked
1: eggs that you cracked an hour ago. That's what I would assume they would be.
0: Now it makes me, when I go to a restaurant, I got to think, like, do I have to ask for fresh cracked eggs?
1: Right.
0: No, I want poached.
1: No.
0: I want poached eggs all day,
1: well,
0: every
1: fresh
0: day.
1: Fresh cracked, it's like, well, that's implied, is it not? Like, are you not cracking the eggs? That's what I want to know. What about, okay, this reminds me of something I saw on a menu not that long ago, an amuse-bouche.
0: I don't know.
1: It made me think of Friends when Monica was cooking for the guy at her apartment, and he turned out he was stoned when he got there, and she was testing out the thing what she was going to cook for him on her friends, and it was like a tiny little like appetizer, right? And she was like, the French call it an amuse-bouche, and then Chandler was like, well, it certainly is amusing. And I was like, well, what is an amuse-bouche? So apparently it's like a pre-meal, and it's just a taste. It's just a taste of something. So it's like, you can get an amuse-bouche. It literally means like tiny. Like some, I looked it up.
0: What's the difference between that and an appetizer?
1: Because it's tinier than an appetizer. It's literally like a taste.
0: Yummy.
1: And then it's just supposed to be like tide you over until the appetizer. So it's like usually the first course. So an amuse-bouche. And when I saw amuse-bouche, I'm like, I'm going to overpay for tiny food, aren't I?
0: Don't even do it.
1: And
0: just
1: I didn't.
0: Skip it.
1: No, I was like, I'm not doing that.
0: Smart on your
1: Absolutely
0: part.
1: Absolutely not.
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1: An Arizona woman has been sentenced to nearly 12 years in prison after federal investigators say she helped distribute meth here in Omaha. Prosecutors say 48-year-old Brandy Miller delivered a pound of meth during a 2024 undercover operation tied to a larger drug trafficking network. She'll also serve 5 years of supervised release after prison.
2: A Western Iowa woman convicted of killing her boyfriend is headed to prison for decades. Veronica Kluge was sentenced to 50 years for second-degree murder and the death of Justin Luth. Investigators say Luth was found deceased inside his home back in March of 2025. According to court documents, the Iowa woman admitted to deputies that she stabbed him, claiming it was self-defense. A jury didn't buy it and found her guilty.
1: A Nebraska State Patrol trooper and a canine are doing okay after a crash near 204th and Harrison yesterday. Authorities say a driver went around a stopped vehicle and turned right in front of the cruiser, causing the collision. Douglas County Sheriff's Office says no one was hurt, but the other driver was cited. Officials are reminding drivers to always stay alert and yield to emergency vehicles.
0: That's your 360 on Sweet 98.5.

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1: Man, it was a great night. If you were a New York Knicks fan at MSG last night, they pulled off an absolutely wild comeback in Game 1 of the Eastern Conference Finals, beating the Cleveland Cavaliers 115-104 in OT. Dude, they trailed. When I went to bed last night, we were watching it, and I was like, man, this is over. In my head, seriously thought it was over. They trailed by 22 points in the fourth quarter. And I just thought, well, they're going to lose Game 1 at home. Nope, I missed a great overtime and the three-pointer that led up to going to overtime. For most of the night, Cleveland had complete control of the game. Donovan Mitchell, 29 points, and the Cavs defense had New York just completely out of rhythm for most of the game. It was actually pretty boring for the first three quarters. I mean, it just was kind of like, all right.
2: And then New York woke up. You woke up the sleeping giant.
1: Boy, did they. So the Knicks were down 93-71 with under 8 minutes left, and MSG looked absolutely stunned. Then Jalen Brunson entered the chat and took over. He exploded late. He finished with 38 points last night, including 17 during the final stretch of regulation and OT. He relentlessly attacked mismatches, had huge shots, and tied the game with a floater with 19 seconds left.
2: It's crazy to hear these names like Jalen Brunson, Donovan Mitchell. You're not hearing Steph Curry. You're not hearing LeBron James. You're hearing a whole new list of stars. Yeah. And these guys are really balling out, and it's fun to see.
1: 1,000%. And that's a great point. The Knicks closed out regulation on a ridiculous 30-8 run. Think about that. 30-8.
2: This is where general managers and owners of basketball teams are like, do I need to fire this coach?
1: Right.
2: How do you lose? You are up over 20 points and you lose this game.
1: Totally.
2: This is where decisions are made.
1: Decisions are going to be made, especially if the Cavs continue to do this throughout the Eastern Conference Finals. That's also a great point. So then they opened overtime with the first 9 points just to bury Cleveland. And a few other big performances. Mikal Bridges added 18 points. Karl Anthony Towns had a double-double with 13 points, 13 rebounds. Evan Mobley had 15 points, 14 rebounds, and 3 blocks for Cleveland. So basically the big storyline coming out of this one is Cleveland's late game collapse. Obviously, the Cavs went ice cold offensively. They struggled with turnovers and shot selection and then let home court advantage just kind of slip away from them immediately. And that's just how it went. So game two will be tomorrow night at MSG with the Knicks now up 1-0 in the Eastern Conference Finals. Tonight, you have game two of the Western Conference Finals with the Spurs at OKC. Will OKC turn it around after a stunning game one loss? Tip off is at 7:30. That'll be a good one as well. There was no NHL action last night because we are also preparing for the conference finals. And so tonight, game one of the Western Conference Finals in the NHL between the Vegas Golden Knights and the Colorado Avalanche, puck drop at 7 p.m. So you know what we'll be watching tonight because
2: hockey.
1: Yeah, all big time hockey. Yeah, because Andrew is a huge Avs fan. And so the boys will be wearing their Avs jerseys today.
2: And weren't they wearing their jerseys in the engagement pictures? Is that what I saw?
1: Yeah, Finn had a half Penguins, half Avs jersey.
2: Because you're a Penguins fan, Andrew's Avs.
1: And my friend Tiffany, her son is an Avs and a Pens fan, and she had that jersey made for him, so she let us borrow it.
2: That's awesome.
1: For our pictures, it was very cute. Yes, if you'd like to see that picture, you can text us. I'll send it to you guys so you can see it. Nebraska baseball, well represented in Big Ten's postseason awards yesterday. Senior Dylan Carey was named Big Ten Defensive Player of the Year, while Drew Grego was recognized as the Big Ten Freshman of the Year. Love to see that. Carey was joined on the all Big Ten first team by Carson Jassa. Also, Deshaun Unger, Kay Sanderson, Mac Moyer, and Grego were selected to the second team. And then Grego and Jeter Worthley were named to the all freshman team. Rounding out the Husker honorees was Caleb Clark, who was Nebraska's recipient of the Big Ten Scholarship Award, which is very cool. Heading over to the softball side, Nebraska's Jordy Fromm was named to the USA Softball Collegiate Player of the Year top three list earlier this week. So it's the second consecutive season that she has been a top three finalist for the award. UCLA's Megan Grant, who's a stud, and Florida State's Issa Torres, also in the top three finalists.
2: It's like the Heisman Trophy Award
1: for softball. Exactly. You nailed it. And so Nebraska Athletics said that Fromm has helped Nebraska to Big Ten regular season and tournament titles this season and has aided Nebraska to its 10th NCAA regional title and second consecutive super regional appearance, which that starts this weekend. Super excited. Tomorrow, actually. I'm super excited about that. Plus, we got Big Ten baseball tournament starting on Friday. So, tons of Nebraska action this weekend. Super, super excited to see what happens with those teams. If we go to the Women's College World Series, I might be like, bye, Jason. I'm out. And to Oklahoma City, broadcasting live.
2: 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You have a chance to win tickets to see Alex Warren, June 19th, CHI. My friend posted a meme. Life is more beautiful when the red flag is you. So why are you the red flag? Jump into the honesty circle for a chance to win Alex Warren tickets. 402-277-9898.
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3: From the Plumrite Time Saving Traffic Center. Pretty quiet morning so far on this Wednesday. No indication of any major delays at this time, and no accidents to report as well. Some road work overnight, I-80 westbound at 72nd that has since wrapped up. The Big Ten baseball tournament rolling on from downtown at Charles Schwab Field today, and I will get updates to you. I'm Peter Krenzer.
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0: My name is Alex Warren. 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
2: 7:34 on your Wednesday morning. Look at the sun pop out. Anytime you see the sunshine, we're about to bless you. We're going to bless you with tickets to Alex Warren. We're feeling good and we want to send you there. Friday, June 19th, CHI. We saw this meme that said, isn't life beautiful when you're the red flag?
3: Uh-huh.
2: Kind of toxic.
3: Blissfully unaware of your own red flaggedness.
2: So it's time to jump into the honesty circle. Why are you the red flag? 402-277-9898. You can call. You can text.
3: Okay, Nick, this is out of pocket. He said, my red flag is if you mess with someone I love, I am very mean. Like my ex's roommate kept stealing her things, so I sewed dog poop into her pillow. He sewed it into her pillow.
2: That's kind of crafty if you think about it. Not the best move, but I understand. Like, we take care of our friends. We take care of our family.
3: I mean, and some people go to the extreme to make their point.
2: And you do love a good petty session.
3: I do love the petty.
2: As long as it's not about Meg, then she loves it.
3: Correct. I think maybe that's my red flag. I think I'm just more concerned about the touching of the dog poo. That's the part that I'm very concerned about that. Nicole said, my red flag is I have no filter. And my bestie says, I'm the I'll say it for you friend. Nicole, we are cut from the same cloth, girlfriend.
2: Dang.
3: Yeah. Sometimes you just got, some things need to be said.
2: Sabri says, because he looked at me wrong and I thought he was mad at me for breathing.
3: Oh.
2: That's my red flag.
3: That's funny.
2: Diane says, because I am everything in one package and it is too good to be true.
3: Oh, no. Well, that's a lot of self-awareness.
2: Dang, she knows.
3: Some self-awareness, Jason.
2: Yikes. Jennifer says, because I'm clingy. I mean, really clingy.
3: Oh, wow. Well, at least you know. Stage five clinger.
2: Well, Heather says, I am too independent.
3: Oh, is that a red flag?
2: Is that a red flag to be independent, or are you too independent?
3: I don't know, man.
2: What is Meg's red flag?
3: I don't know. What is my red flag? Probably that I am, well, I also have no filter. I also will do things to the extreme if someone definitely messes with people I love. It's hard to pinpoint one. I think, I don't know, my red flag would probably have to be something along the lines of my, I shut down when I get upset, and it's hard for me to have a conversation when I'm upset. Mm. I don't like feeling vulnerable, and that's hard to do.
2: And you don't like crying when talking.
3: No, I don't. And
2: but you try to power through.
3: It happens. It just happens. That's how my emotions come out, whether I'm angry or sad. That's just how it works. One of my toxic traits, I think, is like when I get mad, I'm just brick wall. And I should be talking about it, and instead I don't. And that's not good, because communication is key. And Andrew's been on the receiving end of that a few times, where he's like, so you're not going to talk to me? And I'm like, yep. Bye. And passive aggressive. I can be a little passive aggressive. Trying to not do that, because passive aggressive is a toxic thing. You can't be doing it.
2: Chrissy says, I'm always working, but I'm always broke.
3: Oh, well, what's Jason's red flag?
2: Well, let's go to Megan here. Megan, people trust me immediately and vent to me, but I'm a huge gossip.
3: Oh, no.
2: No secret is safe with Megan.
3: Okay, duly noted.
2: Again, you are trying to win Alex Warren tickets at 402-277-9898. Montana texted in, my red flag is once that I'm done. I will cut you off like I'm about to cut these bangs. And look.
3: With the kitchen scissors, girl.
2: I get it. And you know what I've noticed over the years, and Emily has made this observation as well, when people break up, you know what they want? Either all their hair cut off or they want bangs.
3: Oh, yeah, totally.
2: So
3: they need a change.
2: If you're getting a divorce, if you're going through a heavy breakup, they go straight to the stylist and they want bangs or a big cut off all the hair.
3: What about me when I said I want to get Ella Langley bangs after I get married? I just want Ella Langley bangs. I feel like I'm starting a new chapter of my life, so I want to do something fun.
2: That's fair. That's fair.
3: Are we skirting over your red flag?
2: Oh, I got tons of red flags.
3: Well, then pick one.
2: Well, hold on. I'm making about the 98.5ers, Meg.
3: It's more about
2: the 98.5ers. Nobody cares about me. We care about the listeners. The listeners are the star.
3: We do care about them. You made me say mine.
2: My red flag, I'm too honest and I call it like I see it.
3: Is that a red flag? I find that to be a very, I like that quality in people. Well, I would rather you not sugarcoat things.
2: This text coming in.
3: Yeah.
2: Make sure you let us know your name. My red flag is I will gaslight a man into thinking he's a problem when it's really me.
3: Oh, well, hi, it's me. I'm the problem. It's me.
2: Brittany, you don't want to know my
3: red flag. Yes, she does. Everyone wants to know your
2: Nobody
3: red flag.
2: Nobody cares about
3: you
2: me.
3: Can't
2: they care about
3: do
2: Meg
3: that.
2: And the other 98.5ers.
3: Yes, she does.
2: Rhiannon,
3: so yes, I do.
2: Is saying, I'm a therapist, so I'm constantly diagnosing people.
3: And here we go. Montana and Kent said, Spicoli's red flag is avoidance, apparently. They both said the same exact thing.
2: Avoidance.
3: That's what it is.
2: Maybe that's what it is.
3: It
2: Maybe.
3: Is avoidance.
2: Why don't we just have 98.5ers tell me what my red flag is?
3: Yeah.
2: So, yeah, avoidance. Look at that.
3: And also, now Jason has made it about himself and not the 98.5ers. I'm just kidding. Jason, I love you. That was a joke. I love you. He just did the cheek bite. Ah!
2: 402 277 9898. It's about the 98.5ers. It will always be about
3: brother,
2: the 98.5ers.
3: I love you, brother.
2: So please share with us. Why are you the red flag? We'll see if we can find a winner right after this. Stay close, Sweet 98.5.
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5: Staying cool for Wednesday, expect partly to mostly cloudy skies throughout the day, calmer with just a light northeast breeze, highs in the low to mid 60s. I'm meteorologist Sean Everson from KETV Newswatch 7.
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22: 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The traffic lights at Abbott Drive at Riverfront are out right now, should hopefully be fixed soon. First wreck of the morning reported Dodge eastbound near 150th. That is currently blocking the left lane and delays back to 192nd. And heading eastbound on Cumming at 22nd, there is a stall in one of the traffic lanes. I'm Peter Krenzer. 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
2: You are going to see Alex Warren on Friday, June 19th, downtown, CHI. Come get you some. 402-277-9898. You can call, you can text. I saw this meme that said, life is more beautiful when you're the red flag. What?
3: So, that's funny because it basically is like you're blissfully unaware to your own red flaggedness.
2: Why are you the red flag? You just got to share that for a chance to win. Jump into the honesty circle at 402-277-9898.
3: Rihanna's text is hilarious. She goes, my red flag is sometimes I'll lie to my friends and saying that I'm sick because I just don't want to leave the house. Hey, it be like that sometimes. Brittany said, my red flag is when I decide I'm done with you, I'm done with you, and I do not forgive easily. Ooh, girl.
2: Sabrina, my red flag is that I hold grudges for a long time, and I have a very hard time with forgiving people who have done me or my family dirty.
3: Yeah, I get it. Hey, when you come after the ones we love, it gets a little dicey on for you. Ellie said, my red flag is I will call you on your BS. I'm very understanding, but I will 100% call you out and hold you accountable. My extended family has not been appreciative of that. Yikes.
2: Ken is saying, my red flag, I am insufferable. I'm an insufferable know-it-all. Knows it all. Sometimes we all feel like that.
3: Right.
2: Like we know it all. And then we get put in check.
3: And then we're like, ooh, just kidding.
2: I guess I don't know it all.
3: Just kidding.
2: I guess I have no idea.
3: Denise says, my red flag is that my picker is off.
2: Huh?
3: I can't.
2: My picker.
3: Her picker. She can't pick the right time, the right man to save her life. So if I'm picking you, you should probably do some self-reflection.
2: Uh-oh. If I'm picking you, you should do some self-reflection. Oh, my goodness.
3: Denise, you are such a joy, okay? Let's see.
2: Siobhan,
3: yeah.
2: My red flag is I give too many chances, then cut you off without an explanation.
3: Yeah.
2: So you get chance. Gone.
3: Done.
2: You gone. Give her too much of a headache.
3: Aggie says, my red flag is that I love compliments and I'm confident about myself, but I don't believe anyone when they say something nice to me. So you dig for the compliment and then you don't accept the compliment. That's kind of funny.
2: That's different.
3: That is different.
2: Alyssa,
3: that's funny.
2: She's saying her red flag is that I can never have a surprise because I always snoop to figure out what it is.
3: Oh, don't be doing that. So birthdays, Christmas, any holiday that requires a gift, you are you're the worst to try and surprise. Come on. The surprise is the best part. You got to talk yourself out of it.
2: And Jeff is saying, my red flag, mess with my cats and I mess with the bull. Mess with my cats, you mess with the bull. My cats are my family.
3: Don't mess with the cats, Jason. Don't you mess with the cats, Jason.
2: I'm allergic to cats. You know, I get allergic.
4: I get very stuffy.
2: My eyes start to water. And then I start to sneeze.
3: Right. He doesn't like the cats. And also, randomly, he doesn't like the hypoallergenic dogs that come into our radio station every day, especially when he's eating. You have your allergies act up when you're eating lunch and the dogs come in to get their treats out of the office. Oakley and Leo.
2: Yeah,
3: That's so weird how that happens.
2: Those dogs is mooches.
3: They're like, what are you eating, dude?
2: Yeah, you got that good meat. You got the 93.7.
3: I'm like, I got you all natural beef sticks, and you're not even my dogs. Come eat these. And they're like, oh, what do you have over there, Mr. Man? So funny.
2: Yeah, they want all the food.
3: They do.
2: And they'll go take
3: Moochers, a
2: big turd over there on the carpet.
3: We've seen that happen.
2: Dang.
3: Roger said, my red flag is I collect Hot Wheels and have 20,000 of them in my basement.
2: Oh.
3: 20,000 Hot Wheels? My dude, Price and Finn
2: would go crazy.
3: Would go nuts if he saw that. I actually have a friend, also a grown man named Matt. I worked out with him at kickboxing years ago, but he has a giant collection of Hot Wheels as well. I would bet he has more than 20,000. I would bet that he does.
2: Let's see. Aiden. My red flag is that I'm annoying when I really want something and I don't end up getting it.
3: Oh, so you got to throw a little tantrum. You know what? I can be like that too. I don't sometimes like not getting my way. Sometimes I can accept it, but sometimes I'm like, no, this is not I don't like this answer.
2: Why are you the red flag? Share that for a chance to win tickets into Alex Warren at 402-277-9898. Friday, June 19th is the big day, and we're hooking you up with tickets right now. So let's be in this moment together. Tell us why you're the red flag. Luke is saying, well, I bite my nails constantly.
3: Ugh.
2: Ugh. Get your fingers out of your mouth.
3: Sarah said, every person I've ever dated has married the very next person they date after me. Hashtag good luck, Chuck. Oh.
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2: So it's like nature, but interactive.
3: Exactly. 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And parents aren't just watching. 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
2: Okay, that covers the kids. 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
2: And Mondays, leashes at Lauritsen, 5 to 8 p.m. through September 14th. 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But one question,
3: can we pet your dog?
2: More details at lauritsengardens.org.
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8: Now it's time for the Iowa Lottery's Winning Minute. A Central Iowa couple had very different reactions to a $500,000 lottery win. One calm, one not so much.
9: Harry Lancaster of Norwalk says when he realized what he'd won, He tried to keep it together.
10: I was pretty calm about it, I thought. She went nuts.
8: His wife, Linda, says that's one way of putting it.
11: I had chest pain, shortness of breath, palpitations, the works.
9: Harry's big win came on a 500X ticket he purchased at Casey's Incoming.
10: Of course, I go out in the parking lot and scratched it. Had to look a couple times before I said, sure it was right. 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
8: Once he got home, he told Linda the news. And once he did, the reaction on both sides pretty much set the tone for the rest of the night.
9: Harry and Linda say they plan to save their winnings for now while they formulate a plan.
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15: 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The traffic lights at Abbott Drive at Riverfront are out right now. Should hopefully be fixed soon. First wreck of the morning reported Dodge eastbound near 150th. That is currently blocking the left lane and delays back to 192nd. And heading eastbound on Cumming at 22nd, there is a stall in one of the traffic lanes. I'm Peter Krenzer.
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2: 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More sun than clouds today with a high of 62.
3: It's going to be nice today, friend.
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2: Alex Warren, Friday, June 19th. This is your moment. All you got to do is share what is your red flag. So I saw this meme going around. Meme says, life is more beautiful when the red flag is you.
3: Is it? So funny.
2: This is time to be self-aware. Jump into the honesty circle.
3: Ashley's text. Okay. My biggest red flag is that I am a great liar.
2: Oh.
3: Do I hate your outfit? Of course I do not. Do I like your family? Absolutely. Wink. You'll never know.
2: Yikes.
3: Ashley! That's funny. Emily says, my red flag is once I put my mind to something, I don't stop thinking about ways I can get it until I actually do. Okay. That can be a blessing and a curse because it sounds like you're a very determined person, but also that could get in your own way because you're like, I'm not literally going to stop till I get my own way.
2: Uh-huh.
3: Yeah.
2: Cassie says, my red flag is that I'm a rug. You can walk all over me and dust your feelings under me, and I still will be there for you to wipe your feet on again. Everyone walks all over me without appreciating everything I do. They run me ragged, and I'm rapidly aging. I just turned 37 on the 13th and look like I'm 45. My husband made me feel like, you know what, on my birthday.
3: No.
2: And Mother's Day, I didn't even get flowers. I feel like these concert tickets to Alex could really make up for this birthday and Mother's Day.
3: Cassie.
2: And the fact that I'm a carpet.
3: Girl, we don't like to hear that. You need to start standing up for yourself. That's what I feel like.
2: Yeah.
3: At least.
2: Because if it were Meg, Meg's about to punch.
3: Yeah, dude, I do not. I maybe sometimes to a fault speak my mind too much, but sometimes it does come in handy. Stacy says, my biggest red flag is I can be so mad 1 second, then completely over it within a minute. Also, I lose my phone a lot.
2: I lose my phone a lot.
3: That's pretty funny.
2: Who do we have on the line?
3: We have, I believe it is Lauren.
2: Okay, Lauren, yes. Go ahead and spill your red flag.
18: I'm the red flag because I'll tell you, mostly my husband, to do something. And when it's not done the way I would do it, then he's doing it wrong.
3: Oh,
2: okay. And so are we talking like vacuuming, doing the dishes, mowing the lawn?
18: Yes.
3: Okay, so all of the above? Check, check, check.
18: All of the above? Yeah.
3: But is it because it's the outcome is not the same as you would want it, or is it because he's just not doing it the way you would do it, but the outcome is still, the result is good, though, still?
18: I mean, I'm not looking to blame myself here, but it might be the latter. It might be a little OCD.
3: Okay, yeah, maybe the OCD is kicking in a little bit, and you're like, well, I wouldn't do it like that, but it's like, well, the dishes are still clean, so why do you care?
18: Well, I wasn't really looking for a therapy session this morning on Wednesday drive-in.
2: Well, we always say this is a show of growth here. At least you're self-aware. And you just won tickets to Alex Warren.
18: Oh, my gosh. Thank you guys so much.
3: Oh, you're so welcome.
2: So are you going to drag your husband along to this one?
18: Well, of course. Dealing with this red flag, he definitely deserves it.
3: Yes.
2: Well, congratulations. Have the best time. Enjoy yourself.
3: That's funny.
2: Another chance to win Alex Warren tickets coming your way tomorrow, 7:25, right here on Spicoli and Meg Morning, Sweet 98.5.

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1: A Western Iowa woman convicted of killing her boyfriend is headed to prison for decades. Veronica Kluge was sentenced to 50 years for second-degree murder and the death of Justin Luth. Investigators say Luth was found deceased inside his home back in March of 2025. According to court documents, the Iowa woman admitted to deputies that she stabbed him, claiming it was self-defense. A jury didn't buy it and found her guilty.
2: A Nebraska State Patrol trooper and a canine are doing okay after a crash near 204th and Harrison yesterday. Authorities say a driver went around a stopped vehicle and turned right in front of the cruiser, causing the collision. Douglas County Sheriff's Office says no one was hurt, but the other driver was cited. Officials are reminding drivers to always stay alert and yield to emergency vehicles.
1: Here's your diploma. Maybe. A graduation ceremony in Arizona turned into an AI disaster after Glendale Community College used artificial intelligence to read graduates' names. And it skipped hundreds of students completely. As confused grads crossed the stage, the crowd started booing when the school admitted, lesson learned. Eventually, the skipped students got a second walkthrough, this time with an actual human reading the names. Turns out AI still can't replace us. Yet.
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1: Ella Langley.
2: I love her.
1: How do you know Ella Langley?
2: She is probably the most popular country singer at present.
1: Well, here's the deal with Ella. She shared a crazy story on Theo Von's podcast. Apparently, she had a lot of eye surgeries when she was growing up.
2: Oh.
1: And it affected her so much that her parents actually pulled her out of school.
3: I had a bunch of eye surgeries when I was young. Yeah, sometimes I'd just be a little cross-eyed. But then I had some surgeries, and then the teacher's like, she just is not paying attention in here. So homeschooled until sixth grade, and then seventh grade, went back to the same high school my dad went to, graduated with 32 kids. And it's kind of brutal, honestly. Like, they have to take your eyeballs out.
4: You're lying.
3: I swear, dude.
4: My God.
3: Gotta get in there. It's crazy.
1: They had to take her eyeballs out.
2: What did I just hear?
1: You heard Ella Langley,
2: oh,
1: Meg.
2: My word.
1: You just said she's one of the hottest artists played on Sweet 98.5.
2: Well, I understand who.
1: Ella Langley.
2: I didn't say who did I hear. I said, what did I just hear?
1: Yeah, they had to take her eyeballs out.
2: Oh,
1: but
2: my word.
1: Respect to Ella going through that, coming out on top. Reminds me of the time when I went to get LASIK. They gave me a Valium. And 2 seconds later, they do my eye procedure. They're like, you could go blind from this. And then did the procedure.
2: Right.
1: And then I wake up, I see the clock on the wall, and then I faint.
2: Yeah. They give you the Valium and then give you the bad news, because the Valium will just
1: protect you.
2: Really protects you, because you're just like, I'm feeling great right now.
1: Kim Kardashian was tied up and robbed at gunpoint in a Paris hotel back in 2016. Recall? That was 10 years ago.
2: That's crazy.
1: Well, her attorney officially asked the court for financial compensation for going through that traumatic incident.
2: Oh, wow.
1: $1.17.
2: Wow.
1: She's seeking a symbolic judgment of just €1.
2: So she is pulling a Taylor Swift.
1: During last year's criminal trial, the group's ringleader sent Kim a written apology. She said, quote, I forgive you for what has taken place, but it doesn't change the emotion and the feelings and the trauma.
2: Well, there you go.
1: Also from the Kim Kardashian files, you may have heard that a man was sentenced to more than 13 years in a British court for smuggling cocaine.
2: Oh, the cocaine.
1: In a truck carrying a load of Skims clothing.
2: Uh-oh.
1: Well, the company felt the need to issue a statement saying they had nothing to do with that.
2: Okay. There's that, I suppose.
1: Remember the first thing you Googled? Whatever that was, the search bar has always looked the same until now. For 25 years, Google's search box was a long, slender bar where we typed in stuff like, how long should a first kiss be?
2: Oh, wow.
1: Well, how long should a first kiss be? Some of us have to Google that, Meg.
2: Okay. I mean, I'm not judging.
1: You're judging.
2: I think the first thing I ever Googled was myself, because I think a lot of people were like, I wonder if I'll pop up on the internet.
1: Did you pop up? Did you find something about
2: yourself?
1: I'm sure
2: back in the day, no.
1: You saw some things about yourself.
2: I'm sure back in the day, no. It was just like, oh, here's your MySpace page.
1: I dare you not to Google Meg right now. Meg from Sweet 98.5. See what pops up.
2: Oh, now I'm going to.
1: See some things. Well, everything has changed with Google now. The box is bigger, more interactive, so that you can ask even longer questions. You can upload photographs and videos, ask questions vocally, and use AI mode, including a particular AI models and agents. So they're all ready for AI everything.
2: I do see that. Yeah, it lights up and then it goes brrrr with the Google rainbow.
1: You can also ask follow-up questions with a chat bot within Google's main search page.
2: Oh.
1: So does this excite you that they're making it, a little more AI-ish?
2: I mean, we use the Googs all the time, so that to make it easier, more functional. And
1: do you feel like they're trying to force AI on you?
2: I think everywhere is forcing AI on us. So you either roll with the punches or you kick and scream and get nowhere.
1: Well, Google did say that they aren't really forcing AI on anyone. They're just adapting to the time.
2: Well, I mean, they're not telling you, they're not forcing you to use the AI. They're just like, hey, it's here if you want it. So, I mean, you can search, you can still just do a normal search. It's not a big deal. Everyone needs to relax.
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2: Yes, it is, Picole.
1: You can remain anonymous. We'll give you that celebrity name, 402-277-9898. We'll hit it next. Stay close. 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
7: From the Plumright Time Saving Traffic Center. The earlier accident, Dodge eastbound near 150th on the expressway, has since been cleared. All lanes open in that area. JFK, both north and southbound traffic being impacted right now by a crash at Cornhusker. And it looks like traffic from Center to Pacific 680 in the northbound direction. Pretty heavy stop and go right now. I'm Peter Krenzer.
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0: grave. It's the highly anticipated, most wanted, Omaha Secrets. You got a secret to spill? Get it off your chest. One step closer to scoring 50 to Woodcliff Restaurant. Omaha Secrets. This is a judgment-free zone, but we got Meg here, so you never know what's going to happen.
1: Hey, what did we say before? That I do not judge, I outwardly analyze. That is what a couple 98.5ers said, and I'd like to think they understand me.
0: All right.
1: I'm not judging. I'm outwardly analyzing what you tell us.
0: Well, when you send a secret, you can remain anonymous. We'll give you that celebrity name. Like, how about Alex Warren, Omaha?
1: Perfect.
0: Bus driver here. Best part of my job is when people at the bus stop are distracted with their phone and they don't stick their hand out because they're not paying attention. Then they miss the bus.
1: Oh, no.
0: Makes my day when I go past and they realize they have to wait for the next bus.
1: Sorry. Nah. I didn't realize you had to stick your hand out for the bus. I thought if you just stood at the bus stop that you automatically... We're supposed to stop for those people.
0: You know, maybe this bus driver's having himself a day.
1: He might be. I just think it's funny. It's like you're making him act like a hitchhiker.
0: Harry Styles, Gretna. Wife named our dog Halo, right?
1: Okay.
0: So you try shouting that. People turn around. They wave. They say, hello back.
1: Oh.
0: He's old now and doesn't listen. So I'm like the weirdo in the park shouting, hello.
1: Halo.
0: At a deaf spaniel. Next one is getting called Bob or Tony. Proper name.
1: A good human name for a doggo.
0: Meghan Markle, Elkhorn. I've sort of stopped talking to my husband. I tell our children, ask your dad what he wants for lunch or whatever, but very rarely ask him anything myself. I don't know why. We haven't had a fight or anything. Other than that, everything's fine.
1: Oh, okay. Well, sounds like you are...
0: Sounds like...
1: I don't
0: something
1: know.
0: Needs to be addressed.
1: Yeah, I was going to say, it sounds like you are bored. Maybe... You guys need to re-spark the relationship a little bit.
0: Maybe you go glamping. That'll switch things up.
1: Yes.
0: Go glamping.
1: We're going glamping. It always is a good little game changer for us when we need just to get out of the monotonous of the everyday. Yeah.
0: Yeah, you come back refreshed.
1: Yeah.
0: Re-excited.
1: We're doing that this weekend. I'm super stoked about it.
0: The Rock, Omaha. Been divorced for a couple years. Didn't really appreciate the little things the ex did, like emptying the crumb tray in the toaster. Didn't know there was one till it caught fire. I guess you live and you learn.
1: Oh, why did you not appreciate that? That's what it honestly took me. I think I was like 28 when I learned that there was a crumb tray.
0: There's
1: by
0: a
1: the
0: crumb
1: way.
0: Tray. And
1: did
0: I bet it was just
1: that.
0: Exploded with crumbs.
1: It was definitely, I don't use the toaster that much. And that's why we don't even have one anymore. But when I saw it and I was like, where are all these crumbs coming from? And then I just happened to feel it move. And I went, oh, there's
0: there it
1: a
0: is.
1: Crumb tray.
0: Aaron Rodgers, Omaha. I'm a man just into his 40s who always dreamed of having a convertible. Last year, that became a reality, but I usually drive it with the roof up after your morning show is over, as I don't want everyone to hear me listening to my audiobook in my convertible.
1: That's pretty great.
0: 402-277.
1: What's the audiobook?
0: I bet it's something spicy.
1: Very smut.
0: 402-277-9898. You can spill your Omaha secret for a chance to win 50 to Woodcliff Restaurant.
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0: It's the highly anticipated, most wanted Omaha Secrets. You got a secret to spill, get it off your chest. One step closer to scoring 50 to Woodcliff Restaurant. Those views this summer, let's go.
1: Let's go.
0: Omaha Secrets, this is judgment-free zone. You can remain anonymous, so that's a good thing. We'll give you a celebrity name, like J-Lo, Omaha. This is...
1: Are you good?
0: No, I'm not.
1: You usually don't get like this. What's going on?
0: Whenever I am alone and burp, I burp saying die, as if my true inner demon has finally found its voice. That makes me want to. I can't with the burps. And you saying die when you do it. Like you have a demon inside.
1: Oh my, it has to sound very demonic.
0: J-Lo, you're one of one.
1: J-Lo, that made Spicoli, dude, you never judge. And that even almost got you. That's hilarious. And I don't like burps, but the thought of that is hilarious. I never want to hear it, but it is funny. Oh my God.
0: She's
1: going to
0: like send us a voice note.
1: Yeah, she's going to be, die. Die. Jeez, what do these sound like?
0: Scared.
1: Oh my gosh.
0: Caitlin Clark, Council Bluffs. When I start dating a guy, I go to his place as early as possible just to get a look at the state it's in. If it's an absolute dump, as it often is, and he's living like a teenager, done. You need to know what you're dealing with early, lady.
1: That's, I mean,
0: she's saying.
1: Is that not the truth, though? One of the things I loved about Andrew when we first started dating is that, like, always makes the bed, always puts things back. I'm like, yes, this is a grown man. This is what a grown man does. I loved that.
0: 402-277-9898. You can spill your Omaha secret. We're going straight to you, Jen. Go for it.
2: No, this is not like one of those like embarrassing moments. So when my kids were like toddler, like 3, 2, and 1, pretty much, we were at the park one blue sky day, and my oldest son looked up at me and was like, "Mommy, why are there so many clouds out in the clouds out today?" And I said, "Oh, well, the cloud factory must be working overtime because they're cranking out clouds like no other." And he goes, "Oh, okay." And he goes, "What does the cloud factory look like?" I'm like, "Oh, it's like a big like building, and it has a big stack, and you know, it just shoots out clouds." And he's like, "Oh, okay." And then they go out and play, like I had just told them, like the gospel. Like they were like, "Oh," and then they were talking about. So after that, every time they saw it was like a bunch of clouds in the sky, they're like, "Oh, the cloud factory must be working really hard today." And I'm like, "Yep, they are very hard."
0: You know, sometimes the cloud factory, they work overtime.
1: That's so cute.
0: And that's how clouds get into the sky.
2: Right, exactly. And they believed it for like, I think he believed it until like he went to like pre-K, and they were like, "The cloud factory." And I'm like, "Okay, well," still, like, it was still cute.
0: And then you just say, "Oh, you know, it's mom life," you know, because the teacher's like, "Hey, he told us about the cloud factory making clouds. How crazy is that?" "Oh, you know, just being a mom."
2: Yeah, it's just one of those things, you know, whatever, it's fine.
1: That's so funny.
0: A very wholesome secret.
1: So sweet.
0: And that works for us. You just won 50 to Woodcliff Restaurant.
2: Nice. Thank you, guys. Appreciate it.
1: Absolutely. Cloud factory.
0: You learned something new.
1: That's cute.
0: Every morning on Spicoli and Meg Mornings. And sometimes you just don't know where clouds come from, so you say it's a cloud factory.
1: Right. Like, who has the time to talk about, like, "Oh, well, they're created by water vapors in the atmosphere." And kids are going to go, "What is a water vapor and what's an atmosphere?" Cloud factory. Bam. There you go.
0: Done and done.
1: Easy peasy lemon sneezy.
0: You can submit your secrets anytime. 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
1: This one was juicy this week because of the belch. I can't get it out of my head, Jason. I can't.
0: Gotta unhear that.
1: I can't. I'll never unhear it.
0: Well, let's talk about this. The perfect male and female forms have been updated.
1: Oh, God.
0: And in 2026, rip to the dad bod. Stay close.
1: No!
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5: Staying cool for Wednesday, expect partly to mostly cloudy skies throughout the day, calmer with just a light northeast breeze, highs in the low to mid 60s. I'm meteorologist Sean Everson from KETV News Watch 7.
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15: Now it's time for the Iowa Lottery's Winning Minute. A Central Iowa couple had very different reactions to a $500,000 lottery win. One calm, one not so much.
16: Harry Lancaster of Norwalk says when he realized what he'd won, he tried to keep it together.
17: I was pretty calm about it, I thought. She went nuts.
15: His wife Linda says that's one way of putting it.
18: I had chest pain, shortness of breath, palpitations, the works.
16: Harry's big win came on a 500X ticket he purchased at Casey's Incoming.
17: Of course, I go out in the parking lot and scratched it. Had to look a couple times before I sure was right. Then I scanned it on my phone and it would come right up, so it's good.
15: Once he got home, he told Linda the news. And once he did, the reaction on both sides pretty much set the tone for the rest of the night.
16: Harry and Linda say they plan to save their winnings for now while they formulate a plan.
15: The Iowa Lottery. 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
21: From the Plumrite Time Saving Traffic Center. There is an accident I-80 eastbound at 84th Street exit 448. The left lane blocked in that area, causing delays back to Q Street. And the earlier accident, JFK at Cornhusker, still impacting both north and southbound traffic. Things looking good elsewhere. 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

0: Sweet 98.5, Spicoli and Meg Mornings with Taylor, 8:52. Dadbot is out.
1: No.
0: People don't want it, Meg.
1: I love a good dad bod.
0: A report looked into the most desired body types using surveys and data from dating apps, and the perfect male body is 15% body fat.
1: Okay. Okay.
0: Which is the thinnest and most athletic build that they considered. That means women want you to cut 40 to 50 pounds. That's how overweight we are.
1: Wow.
0: So to get to 15% body fat, you're going to have to work hard. When I say working hard, that means strength training 3 to 4 days a week. That means a dialed in diet.
1: Yes.
0: Getting over 10,000 plus steps a day. And it takes about 5 to 6 months to get to that level.
1: Yeah.
0: Because I was at 30% body fat and now I'm down to 10% body fat.
1: Okay.
0: So I walked the life.
1: You did.
0: I said to myself, yes, for me, dad bod is out.
1: Okay.
0: It's lazy. You don't do anything. You don't work out. You don't eat properly. You drink as much as you want. That's a dad bod.
1: Okay.
0: There is nothing to a dad bod. That's what I realized. I'm like, dang, I used to think dad bods were the best bod.
1: Right.
0: Used to think that. And I was like, wow, I'm going to the gym, but I'm eating garbage. I'm drinking all the time.
1: Yeah.
0: And why am I not seeing any results? Oh, because I'm not walking.
1: Yeah.
0: I'm not dieting properly.
1: Right.
0: And how do I get peeled? You got to learn all this stuff. So just know that if you want a guy with abs, it's going to take a while. And when you go out to eat at a restaurant, not going to be ordering dessert, not going to be ordering beers, not going to be ordering the largest thing on the menu.
1: Sure.
0: So just know that it takes a lot of hard work to get peeled.
1: Okay.
0: And I know that's according to the dating apps, that's what women want. A peeled man.
1: I mean, here's the thing. Like, I'm getting into shape. I'm doing all the things, but it's like, I cannot judge people because, like, I've been on both ends, right? Like, I'm big now, used to not be, like, it's a whole thing, right? So, like, I've never been overly judgmental of people's bodies because I also know that people go through things and there's a lot of mental hurdles people have to overcome to get to that point. Here's the thing, though. I've always loved a stocky dude, whether I've been in shape or not. For some reason, something about, like, just a good arms, good chest, and a stocky dude. I don't know, solid built, like...
0: Like an athlete.
1: All day. Like, well, so Andrew.
0: Like a lineman.
1: And Andrew's an offensive lineman.
0: You want an offensive lineman.
1: Yeah, Andrew was an offensive lineman.
0: You don't want the running back.
1: I don't. I mean, I've dated the running back. I dated the running back. And I was like, you're hot. But I don't know. It's just like something about like a 6'3" dude with a beard and just this stocky. I don't know. He's solidly built.
0: What do the 98.5ers want? Do they want abs or dad bod?
1: I think, and listen, if Andrew had abs, I would be like, that's awesome. But it's not like the make or break for me either. I don't know. I've dated all dudes. I've dated the abs dude. I've dated the not so abs dude. I just love something about like, I feel safer. I feel safe when I have like the big dude. Mm-hmm. I don't know. Something about it.
0: Thinner isn't always better. Perfect female body is 30% body fat.
1: Yeah.
0: Which is the middle of the range they considered. So when men were saying like, yeah, the perfect female body, 30% body fat, a 25% body fat level came in second, both beating out the thinnest option of 10%.
1: Okay.
0: So guys like them a little bit of junk.
1: Little stocky. Yeah. Solidly built.
0: And
1: yes.
0: Experts say there are several theories behind why women gravitate towards chiseled male physiques. Like mentally linking muscularity to perceive strength, health, and protection.
1: Oh, that's funny.
0: So I think you can do it with both.
1: I think you can do it with both. I agree. Because I think, like, I see Roman Reigns and I'm like, hot damn. And I know he can kick someone's butt if I asked him to.
0: Yeah, that dude walks in and that's discipline.
1: Good
0: like,
1: Lord.
0: Oh my
1: good
0: goodness.
1: Good Lord, right?
0: You are peeled.
1: But then I look at Andrew and I'm like, hot damn. Like, you know what I mean? So it's like, it is the best of both worlds to me.
0: Mm-hmm.
1: But if you look at them, they're both very similar, right? They're both over 6 foot tall. They both have beards and long hair, and I'm like, I'm.
0: All right, Meg, you can only pick one. Who are you picking?
1: I'm picking Andrew, obviously. Okay. Look at this beautiful ring on my finger. Come on.
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0: 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You got sunny skies today with the highest 62, 46 now, and coming up, digital drama. This week, Memorial Day fight. Karen wants to make sure everyone remembers why Memorial Day exists, but things go sideways. Ready to act this one out?
1: Let's do it.
0: We'll hit it at 9:25. Have you ever picked a restaurant hoping for just a great dining experience only to be triggered by the restaurant descriptions on the menu?
1: I don't think I've ever been triggered by restaurant descriptions. I can't recall an instance where that's happened, where I felt like I was duped or something.
0: People are calling out the fancy food words that instantly make them triggered.
1: It's the buzzwords. Yes.
0: How about a hand-cut steak?
1: Okay. Someone's got to cut the steak.
0: It's going to be hand-cut.
1: Now, is it hand-cut when you
0: use a knife?
1: Or is it hand-cut by you? That's the question.
0: See, what I would like for a restaurant to do is just cut it up into pieces for me. Can I request that? You were a server for many years. Is that possible?
1: If you really want me to, I would do it for you. I would love to do such a degrading thing. Yes. Please cut my steak up for me.
0: I do it for Emily, and she loves it.
1: Oh, that's
0: adorable.
1: But
0: I was like, I wonder if somebody could do it for me.
1: Jason, I'd cut your steak.
0: Thank you. I got Emily's tips ready to go.
1: That's why. That's when she gives you money.
0: Seasonal fruit. When it always seems to be melons and grapes.
1: Yeah, it's cantaloupe and honeydew and grapes and apples.
0: And half the time it's out of a can.
1: Yes. The seasonal fruit cracks me up because now that you say that, it does bring up an instance where I was at a local eatery and they said seasonal fruit and ended up being a can of fruit cocktail and I about died laughing. I'm like, that's not it.
0: How about seasonal vegetables?
1: Yeah.
0: Where it seems to be asparagus.
1: Which is fine with me. If it's broccoli, no.
0: How about handhelds?
1: Oh.
0: You see handhelds on the menu and you think, as opposed to sandwiches.
1: Oh, handhelds. I was not registering. I'm like, what's handheld?
0: It's a sandwich.
1: Call it a sandwich.
0: It's a slider. You get a handheld.
1: That's what you're getting. Yeah. Okay, so handhelds, tacos, sandwiches, hot dogs.
0: Again, fancy words they put on the menu, as open-faced. You want an open-faced?
1: So basically, you're going to give me something without the top bun. Got it. Or the top slice of bread. Got it.
0: Half sandwich. Okay.
1: Open face, meaning that this is what it was. Someone came up with a brilliant idea for a sandwich, realized that it tastes really good, but it falls apart easily. So we're just going to put it as two separate things on your plate and call it open face. Bam, that's what it is.
0: So here's one that I learned my lesson on. Years ago when I went to San Diego, I saw a market price and I didn't think anything of it. And we're in San Diego, right?
1: So everything is
0: fresh. Seafood.
1: Yeah, you're right by the water.
0: I was like, oh, market price. So you don't find out the price until you get the bill.
1: Ew.
0: And I learned a lesson that day.
1: Oh,
0: no. Was the food fresh and delicious? Yes. Was I expecting to pay over $200? No. Oh, you're going
1: to
0: pay.
1: Market price to me sounds like wholesale, like what you guys get it for. So then if you're getting it at market price, then what would it be upcharged as for a restaurant? What the heck?
0: How about freshly dug potato?
1: Ew. What, do you just go out back and pull them out of the ground yourself?
0: Yeah. Pulled them out of the dirt.
1: Okay. That's funny.
0: Farm to table, Meg. Farm to table.
1: Well, then, usually I'm like, that sounds like it's going to be fresh. It sounds like it's going to be fresh.
0: And when you see on the menu something fancy like fresh cracked eggs.
1: Oh, as opposed to
0: cracked
1: eggs that you cracked an hour ago. Okay. I would assume they would be.
0: Now it makes me, when I go to a restaurant, I got to think, do I have to ask for fresh cracked eggs?
1: Right.
0: No, I want poached.
1: No.
0: I want poached eggs all day, every
1: fresh
0: day.
1: Fresh cracked. It's like, that's implied, is it not? Like, are you not cracking the eggs? What about, this reminds me of something I saw on a menu not that long ago, an amuse-bouche.
0: I don't know.
1: It made me think of Friends when Monica was cooking for the guy at her apartment, and he turned out he was stoned when he got got there and she was testing out the thing, what she was going to cook for him on her friends. And it was like a tiny little appetizer, right? And she was like, the French call it an amuse-bouche.

0: Bacoli and Meg's 360. Three things you need to know in 60 seconds on Sweet 98.5.
1: An Arizona woman has been sentenced to nearly 12 years in prison after federal investigators say she helped distribute meth here in Omaha. Prosecutors say 48-year-old Brandy Miller delivered a pound of meth during a 2024 undercover operation tied to a larger drug trafficking network. She'll also serve 5 years of supervised release after prison.
2: A Western Iowa woman convicted of killing her boyfriend is headed to prison for decades. Veronica Kluge was sentenced to 50 years for second-degree murder and the death of Justin Luth. Investigators say Luth was found deceased inside his home back in March of 2025. According to court documents, the Iowa woman admitted to deputies that she stabbed him, claiming it was self-defense. A jury didn't buy it and found her guilty.
1: A Nebraska State Patrol trooper and a canine are doing okay after a crash near 204th and Harrison yesterday. Authorities say a driver went around a stopped vehicle and turned right in front of the cruiser, causing the collision. Douglas County Sheriff's Office says no one was hurt, but the other driver was cited. Officials are reminding drivers to always stay alert and yield to emergency vehicles.
0: That's your 360 on Sweet 98.5.

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1: Man, it was a great night. If you were a New York Knicks fan at MSG last night, they pulled off an absolutely wild comeback in Game 1 of the Eastern Conference Finals, beating the Cleveland Cavaliers 115-104 in OT. Dude, they trailed. When I went to bed last night, we were watching it, and I was like, man, this is over. In my head, seriously thought it was over. They trailed by 22 points in the fourth quarter. And I just thought, well, they're going to lose game one at home. Nope. I missed a great overtime and the three-pointer that led up to going to overtime. For most of the night, Cleveland had complete control of the game. Donovan Mitchell, 29 points. And the Cavs defense had New York just completely out of rhythm for most of the game. It was actually pretty boring for the first three quarters. It just was kind of like, all right.
2: And then New York woke up. You woke up the sleeping giant.
1: Boy, did they. So the Knicks were down 93-71 with under 8 minutes left, and MSG looked absolutely stunned. Then Jalen Brunson entered the chat and took over. He exploded late. He finished with 38 points last night, including 17 during the final stretch of regulation and OT. He relentlessly attacked mismatches, had huge shots, and tied the game with a floater with 19 seconds left.
2: It's crazy to hear these names like Jalen Brunson,
1: yeah,
2: Donovan Mitchell. You're not hearing Steph Curry. You're not hearing LeBron James.
1: LeBron,
2: you're hearing a whole new list of stars.
1: Yeah.
2: And these guys are really balling out. And it's fun to see.
1: 1,000%. And that's a great point. The Knicks closed out regulation on a ridiculous 30-8 run. Think about that. 30-8.
2: This is where general managers and owners of basketball teams are like, do I need to fire this coach?
1: Right.
2: How do you lose? You are up over 20 points,
1: right,
2: and you lose this game.
1: Totally.
2: This is where decisions are made.
1: Decisions are going to be made, especially if the Cavs continue to do this throughout the Eastern Conference Finals. That's also a great point. So then they opened overtime with the first 9 points just to bury Cleveland. And a few other big performances. Mikal Bridges added 18 points. Karl Anthony Towns had a double-double with 13 points, 13 rebounds. Evan Mobley had 15 points, 14 rebounds, and 3 blocks for Cleveland. So basically the big storyline coming out of this one is Cleveland's late game collapse. Obviously, the Cavs went ice cold offensively. They struggled with turnovers and shot selection and then let home court advantage just kind of slip away from them immediately. And that's just how it went. So game two will be tomorrow night at MSG with the Knicks now up 1-0 in the Eastern Conference Finals. Tonight, you have game two of the Western Conference Finals with the Spurs at OKC. Will OKC turn it around after a stunning game one loss? Tip off is at 7:30. That'll be a good one as well. There was no NHL action last night because we are also preparing for the conference finals. And so tonight, game one of the Western Conference Finals in the NHL between the Vegas Golden Knights and the Colorado Avalanche, puck drop at 7 p.m. So you know what we'll be watching tonight because...
2: hockey.
1: Yeah, all big time hockey. Yeah, because Andrew is a huge Avs fan. And so the boys will be wearing their Avs jerseys today.
2: And weren't they wearing their jerseys in the engagement pictures? Is that what I saw?
1: Yeah, Finn had a half Penguins, half Avs jersey.
2: Because you're a Penguins fan. Uh-huh. Andrew's Avs.
1: And my friend Tiffany, her son is an Avs and a Pens fan, and she had that jersey made for him, so she let us borrow it.
2: That's awesome.
1: For our pictures, it was very cute. Yes, if you'd like to see that picture, you can text us. I'll send it to you guys so you can see it. Nebraska baseball, well represented in Big Ten's postseason awards yesterday. Senior Dylan Carey was named Big Ten Defensive Player of the Year, while Drew Grego was recognized as the Big Ten Freshman of the Year. Love to see that. Carey was joined on the All-Big Ten First Team by Carson Jassa. Also, Jashawn Unger, Kay Sanderson, Mac Moyer, and Grego were selected to the second team. And then Grego and Jeter Worthley were named to the all-freshman team. Rounding out the Husker honorees was Caleb Clark, who was Nebraska's recipient of the Big Ten Scholarship Award, which is very cool. Heading over to the softball side, Nebraska's Jordy Fromm was named to the USA Softball Collegiate Player of the Year top three list earlier this week. So it's the second consecutive season that she has been a top three finalist for the award. UCLA's Megan Grant, who's a stud, and Florida State's Issa Torres, also in the top three finalists.
2: It's like the Heisman Trophy Award.
1: For softball. Exactly. You nailed it. And so Nebraska Athletics said that Fromm has helped Nebraska to Big Ten regular season and tournament titles this season and has aided Nebraska Nebraska to its 10th NCAA regional title and second consecutive super regional appearance, which that starts this weekend. Super excited tomorrow, actually. I'm super excited about that. Plus, we got Big Ten baseball tournament starting on Friday. So tons of Nebraska action this weekend. Super excited to see what happens with those teams. Dude, if we go to the Women's College World Series, I might be like, bye, Jason. I'm out. And Oklahoma City broadcasting live.
2: 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This week, Memorial Day fight. Karen wants to make sure everyone remembers why Memorial Day exists. And things go sideways quick. Beer, cheese, popcorn, serve next. 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
1: Digital drama. It's when you see a fight on social, you screenshot it, send it our way, and we give it a what?
2: A dramatic read.
1: Meg, what's on tap this week?
2: Memorial Day fight.
1: Oh.
2: Yep. Karen wants to make sure everyone remembers why Memorial Day exists, while Jess kind of disagrees. And then Mike, who's a veteran, by the way, and Derek also chime in too. So, Spicoli, you're going to be Mike and Derek. I'll be Karen and Jess. Digital drama. Here we go.
3: It's Karen here. Reminder that Memorial Day is for honoring the brave men and women who made the ultimate sacrifice. It is not happy long weekend vibes, let's day drink, or summer kickoff. Please show some respect this year.
4: Yeah, Derek here. Karen, I hear you. I really do. But I am currently standing outside trying to light a grill that has not seen mercy since last July. If anything, this is my own form of reflection. Me versus propane is basically a metaphor for resilience.
5: Hello, it is Jess here. So maybe we can do both, like honor veterans and also acknowledge that potato salad has like 98% chance of sitting in direct sunlight for too long and still be eaten anyway. That feels like a shared American experience.
3: Jess, with respect, this is not time for shared American experiences. This is a solemn day of remembrance, not a potluck philosophy debate.
6: Yeah, it's Mike here. As a veteran, I'm just going to say this once. I do not need anyone arguing in my honor on Facebook. I also don't need anyone saluting me while asking if I look like I could have been infantry. Please stop doing that part specifically.
4: Yeah, respectfully, I feel like I could have guessed Marines for you because you give off can fix anything with zip ties and disappointment energy.
6: Yeah, Derek, that is uncomfortably accurate, and I would like you to never say it again.
3: Also, PSA, if I see one more inflatable pool flamingo wearing a patriotic hat, I am reporting it. This is not decor. This is disrespectful novelty inflation.
5: Karen, I promise you that flamingo is not making geopolitical statements. It is just vibing in a $14 Walmart hat like the rest of us. We wish we could.
4: Yeah, since we're ranking things for the weekend, one, burgers, obviously. Two, ribs that take 7 hours and make you question life choices. Three, that one pasta salad someone's aunt insists is Mediterranean inspired, but is mostly mayonnaise and hope.
5: And why does the pasta salad always get tagged like it personally wronged you? It literally just noodles, trying their best.
2: This neighborhood's unhinged, bro.
4: I kind of want to move into this neighborhood.
7: So not the drama, but that is.
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0: It's Backstreet Boys on Sweet 98.5. It's Spicoli and Meg Mornings. Today you're going to see lots of clouds, but the sun is out right now. Later on in the afternoon, you'll see more clouds than sun. Look for a high of 64. It's currently gorgeous, 53 degrees.
1: Hey, you've heard about side hustles where people try to make extra money by flipping homes, right?
0: Yeah.
1: Finding and reselling vintage items and buying storage units without knowing what's inside of them.
0: Yes.
1: But this is new. There's an article out about a couple of friends who go dumpster diving around college campuses.
0: Oh, okay.
1: The idea is that students move out for the year, like around now, they're ditching valuable stuff like furniture, clothing, electronics, and appliances.
0: I mean, I saw some kids dump some weird stuff in dumpsters when I was moving out of the college dorms. That is very true.
1: Yeah, so it makes sense, especially at expensive colleges, you know, where like, you know, the rich kids go.
0: Oh, heck yeah, brother.
1: Rich kids are fine leaving their old stuff behind because mom and dad pay for it. What do they care?
0: What do they care? If these guys would have dumpster dove when I was moving out of my apartment to move in with Andrew a couple years ago, they would have gotten some really great stuff. Stuff I didn't need anymore and, you know, filled up that dumpster in and around it.
1: The friends say they make a good living by dumpster diving at colleges and have even funded vacations by finding, organizing, and cleaning the trash and then reselling it on Facebook Marketplace.
0: That's wild.
1: So you got several colleges around the area to choose from. UNO, UNL.
0: Yeah. I'm trying to think. College of St. Mary's is in town. Let's see, Metro doesn't have dorms. Yeah, there's several. Several. Wayne State, if you want to go up north, just a little northwest, a little bit.
1: Yeah, and they don't even need to buy a lot of cleaning supplies. Why? Because that's another thing that students are just tossing from their dorms and apartments, the cleaning supplies, because they're like, I don't want to take this back home. I just got a car. And that's it. I'm not just trying to stuff it all. I'll just take my clothes. Yeah. One of them says every day is like Christmas morning.
0: That's funny. I can see that though. Yeah. And then the cleaning supplies part, I'm like, why am I waiting for like Amazon Prime Day to stock up on cleaning supplies? I could just go dumpster diving for cleaning supplies, which sounds like an oxymoron.
1: It does. It does. Yeah. But they're saying it's a really fun hobby that's definitely changed our lives. It feels good to know that we have saved something, giving it a second life with people who really need this stuff on Facebook. Marketplace.
0: It's
1: so
0: true.
1: I know, Meg, that you are a big like proponent of Facebook Marketplace. You go at least 6 to 7 times and meet up with someone in a parking lot.
0: Oh my gosh, no, I don't.
1: You go about 6 to 7 times a week, but do you ever think any of the stuff that you have bought has come from a dumpster?
0: So when you said Facebook Marketplace initially in the story, I thought, wow, I wonder how much stuff I have gotten for the wedding has been repurposed, or stuff that I've just randomly been like, that's really cool, I want to buy that, has been pulled from a dumpster. I'm very curious now.
1: Yeah, think about that.
0: How
1: like
0: many
1: the next
0: dumpster
1: time,
0: items are in my house right now?
1: Next time you go for a parking lot meetup and you're buying something, it probably came from a dumpster.
0: Lovely. Thank you for that thought. I just bought some really nice Nike Air Maxes from Facebook Marketplace on Sunday from a very nice young woman in La Vista. And
1: she found them in a dumpster?
0: No, she's like, they've never been worn. Now I'm scared. I'm like, why? Why have they not been worn? Did you find them in a dumpster? They
1: check them twice.
0: Beautifully, perfectly white. No marks on them at all. She literally has not worn them.
1: Why didn't she wear them?
0: I don't. She's just like, I've just been sitting in my closet. I never wore them. Sometimes it happens. You think you want the shoes and then you don't. And then you're like, well, they've never been worn. I may as well sell them. Get my money back. Yeah. They're awesome. I can't wait to wear them.
1: All right. I want to see. I want to see. You know, I'm a sneakerhead, so I'm excited to see some new clean white kicks.
2: 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We do see the socials. 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
4: Staying cool for Wednesday, expect partly to mostly cloudy skies throughout the day, calmer with just a light northeast breeze, highs in the low to mid 60s. I'm meteorologist Sean Everson from KETV NewsWatch 7.
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1: Meg, the million dollar question. Who's today's greatest person?
0: A bunch of students from John Baldwin Elementary School in Danville, California. So they took it upon themselves to help save wildlife in the area where they enjoyed watching live streams of a bald eagle habitat.
1: Okay.
0: I love watching bald eagle habitats. They're so much fun. My sister, we call her the eagle lady because she always sees bald eagles around Papillion. I know she would love this story. This made my heart so happy. The area has been threatened by potential housing development. So they wrote letters to family and influencers and celebrities trying to raise the $10 million needed to prevent the area from being bulldozed. So here are the students and teachers talking about the cause.
21: I did a lemonade stand with Max and my friend Asher.
22: I put up some flyers around some different businesses.
23: I'm doing watering plants for people.
24: They felt so passionate about it, and they were like, what can we do?
25: They were furious that it was happening, and they were like literally yelling, we need to do something. And so instead of doing the normal unit, We shifted it a little bit to persuade people in the community and famous people to donate to this cause. They've been walking up and down the streets of downtown Danville with posters informing people.
0: How sweet is that? I mean, they're really, really committed to the cause. And here's the best part. You ready for this?
1: What's that?
0: The campaign has raised around $3 million so far, which is about 30% of the $10 million that they need.
1: That's impressive.
0: But how amazing. I mean, that just goes to show that you put your mind to something, you can literally do anything. I really hope these students help, you know, they get the help they need to reach their goal. So that is why the students from John Baldwin Elementary in Danville, California, trying to help save the bald eagles. They're today's Spicoli and Meg's greatest people.
1: Sweet 98.5. I could be-

0: Spicoli and Meg mornings.
1: Don't know what I'd do without them. They're awesome.
0: Sweet 98.5.
2: Hey, we do appreciate it. All the calls, text, the interaction on social. Yeah. Ask Spicoli, Meg mornings before we shut it down. Meg, text, catch up.
1: Yeah, so Allie earlier said that a cloud factory would make a good children's book referencing Omaha Secrets. When we talked to Jen, when she said that she didn't really know how to answer her kids when they asked where clouds came from, and she was like, the cloud factory.
2: It totally checks out.
1: And it totally checks out. And that's one of those just like adorable little, like, I don't know, white lies, I guess, so to speak, that you would tell your kids.
2: You keep things simple with kids. And then they go to school and teachers like,
1: Actually, the atmosphere and the vapor in the atmosphere creates a cloud. And you're like, what? They don't learn that until they're older. But it's like, why not let the kids have their imagination? Maybe there's a Spicoli and Meg and Jen collaboration somewhere with a children's book. That'd be awesome, actually.
2: Let's go.
1: And a lot of people texting in because they just heard on sports we were talking about hockey. And then they, you know, you brought up the engagement pictures, how we had the hockey jerseys on. So people are like, hey, I want to see the picture. So I will get those to you here very shortly. They're adorable. Yeah,
2: pretty awesome engagement pics as we get ready for Meg's big wedding.
1: Yeah.
2: We only got how many days left?
1: I don't remember the exact day count. I need to look at my wedding website. But we are 5.5 months. We are almost at the 5-month mark.
2: Let's go.
1: Oh my gosh. We're almost. Okay. I have so much to do.
2: Yeah. Back at it tomorrow. Fun and exciting time at 6 a.m. Don't forget 7:25. Another chance to win tickets into Alex Warren. And Thursday, you know what that means. Throwback Thursday song battle. Let's see. I think we should do graduation songs.
1: Yes.
2: But we.
1: Yeah.
2: No Green Day Good Riddance.
1: Yep.
2: No vitamin C.
1: And then I believe last year you did Green Day and I did Natasha Bedingfield. So we did that. This is grad songs 2.0 now.
2: Uh-huh.
1: So chapter 2. And so we cannot use those 3 songs.
2: Belt.
1: Okay, this is going to be difficult, fair. I think. I'm excited.
2: Let's see what we can come up with. Nikki in next with 60 minutes of nonstop music coming your way for Meg.
1: Hello.
2: My name is Spicoli. Have the best day. Sweet 98.5. Cheers.
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for you, I guess you're getting everything you want. You bought a new car and your career's really taking off. It's like we never even had.

Gaga throwing her hat in the ring. It's a Nikki Sweet 98.5 for the 2026 Emmys. Going to be on the ballot for Best Original Music and Lyrics for The Dead Dance. So good. From the 7th episode of season 2 of Wednesday. The 2026 Emmy noms will be announced July 8th.

So I started the day with tears. It's a Nikki, Sweet 98.5, surprise, surprise. The dog and I walked the kids to the bus stop to load up for their last bus ride of the year. For one of them, the last time to the elementary school, as soon as those bus doors closed, I turned around, kept walking the dog, and lost it. I don't know, maybe I need to up my meds. Maybe just, you know, a little bit of sentimental stuff going on. I hate how fast time goes, but I think I can safely say it's the first time I've ever cried while walking.

part of me feels like I'm going to ruin the song by saying this. The other part's like, you can't ruin the song because it's just so dang good. It's Nikki, Sweet 98.5. But right now, it's more like Season of the Ticks. Am I right? I'm so sorry, Noah Khan.

$25 to Annie's is yours this afternoon. It's a Nikki Sweet 98.5 on your drive home with Mike's Daily Pop Quiz. 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You're winning at 402-277-9898. 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

Omaha's sweetest variety, Sweet 88.5. It's Nikki. Have you watched Love, Death, and Robots on Netflix? We have never seen an episode, just started it last night and decided to jump right in to season 4, episode 1. And as soon as that turns on, you are in the middle of a Chili Peppers concert. I don't know if they're claymation or what, these little marionettes. The likeness of these guys is so incredibly good. It's so good. It is un.

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Keep it tasty, Nebraska. KQKQ, Council Bluffs, Omaha, is Sweet 98.5.

0: you got that cutie posted up at sweet985.com yet? 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
1: The sweetest Friday for your workday, C98.5. It's Nikki, one of the longest running primetime shows in TV history, getting a spinoff. 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

The longest running primetime medical drama in American TV history. It's Nikki, Sweet 98.5, getting a spin off a new Grey's Anatomy. So it will be set in rural West Texas. It's always such a hard word for me to say, rural. Rural West Texas. It's in the works, co-created by Queen Shonda herself and the showrunner Meg Marinis. Ellen Pompeo, aka Meredith Grey, will executive produce the new series. Set to premiere in 2027, airing in mid-season after Grey's Anatomy's 23rd season.

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0: Don't sue us. 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

One of my favorite people to follow on TikTok, it's a Nikki Sweet 98.5, is Gabby. You gotta know who I'm talking about. Anyway, the one she just posted about the hair in the shower. I have tears streaming down my face. I absolutely cannot. 7 seconds in, I knew exactly what she was going to say. And the way I screamed, you gotta go watch it.

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1: Staying cool for Wednesday, expect partly to mostly cloudy skies throughout the day, calmer with just a light northeast breeze, highs in the low to mid 60s. I'm meteorologist Sean Everson from KETV Newswatch 7.
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July 31st, her new album drops. It's Nicki, Sweet 98.5, Ariana Grande's Petal. We're getting the lead single real soon, 9 days out, May 29th. Hate That I Made You Love Me. And she's teasing a couple of lyrics on Instagram right now.

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Council Bluffs, Omaha. 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Keep it tasty, Nebraska.

I gave a hand gesture this morning on my drive-in. It's Nikki, Sweet 98.5. When a white Toyota minivan pulled out right in front of me and my brakes had to go boom, push those suckers real fast. Except, you know, I wasn't rude because I have found the most satisfying gesture when someone's driving like a jack wagon is just to give them the thumbs down. It conveys, I'm not mad, I'm just disappointed. Just

So who do you think's officiating Taylor and Travis's wedding? It's Nikki's sweet 98. But we know that it will not be Lucy Dacus, who has officiated 154 weddings during her Forever is a Feeling tour. She says she has to hold back tears every time, but she would not do it for her friend Taylor because she'd be too scared. Be way too scared. There is no way. There are not enough sweaty pills in the world I could take. I had a

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1: Spicoli and Meg Mornings, waking you up with this.
2: Zach said we rode on a horse carriage ride from the old market to prom.
3: Oh, what a moment.
2: That's cool. Heck yeah.
3: Some people feel a certain type of way about those horse carriage rides downtown. They feel sad for the horses and they just don't like that.
2: I know.
3: Yeah, because some people say, look in the horse's eyes and they'll tell you the whole story.
2: Oh my God.
3: Not to get deep on you or anything, but people say, look in the eyes of the horses and the horse will tell you the story through its eyes.
2: Oh my God.
3: You'll never unhear that the next time you're going downtown and thinking about
2: seeing the horses.
3: Horses like,
2: all right. Well, that got real dark real quickly.
3: But how about Lindsay's though? I lived in New Orleans and we had an eighth grade prom.
2: What?
3: We rode the Budweiser horses into our prom.
2: The Clydesdales?
3: Uh-huh. My dad was friends with the guy who worked with them.
2: Oh, that's cool.
3: I want to ask you one question.
2: What?
3: Did you look in the horse's eyes?
2: Oh my gosh,
3: did
2: stop
3: they tell
2: it.
3: The story?
2: Jason!
1: Miss a minute? Miss a lot. 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

It's happening. It's Nikki, Sweet 98.5. 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Kids are getting out of school for the summer. Iced coffee consumption is going up. Let's go. They're out Friday.

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1: 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This week's theme, Graduation Songs 2.0. The rules?
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It's a Nikki Sweet 98. Bye. How you are getting in on some of the best nights of summer for free. Hold tight. Details next. 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Bye.

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1: 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Spicoli and Meg Mornings, waking you up with this.
2: 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Andrew and I were so enthralled by it. And Brontosaurus.
3: What did you learn about that?
2: That Brontosaurus was actually very tiny and then evolved into the big. 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
2: 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It was the weirdest thing I've ever seen. I never heard that in my whole life.
3: And then it grew into the size of a roller coaster?
2: Yeah. Crazy, right? Yeah. They had to adapt. Because trees started getting taller. The world was changing. And then they were like, well, then I'll just make my neck really, really long. So I can reach this tree. Crazy, right?
3: I did not know that about the
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3: Brontosaurus.
2: 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You will never learn more in your life than listening to Morgan Freeman tell you things.
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3: Imagine having his voice.
2: Oh, dude, he was blessed. Hashtag blessed.
1: Miss a minute? Miss a lot. Spicoli and Meg Mornings. 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
5: Staying cool for Wednesday. Expect partly to mostly cloudy skies throughout the day. Calmer with just a light northeast breeze. Highs in the low to mid 60s. I'm meteorologist Sean Everson from KETV Newswatch 7.
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Omaha's sweetest variety, Sweet 98.5. It's Nikki. 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

Oh, it's going down tomorrow. It's a Nikki Sweet 98.5 Huskers and Cowgirls, Nebraska and Oklahoma. The first of possibly three games in Super Regionals, deciding who goes on to the College World Series. Lincoln hosting the Super Regional for the first time in school history. 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GBR, let's go.

Alex Warren is coming to the Metro in June. The Black Keys in July. Young the Giant in August. It's Nikki's Sweet 98.5. And Benson Boone in September. 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
2: Staying cool for Wednesday, expect partly to mostly cloudy skies throughout the day, calmer with just a light northeast breeze, highs in the low to mid 60s. I'm meteorologist Sean Everson from KETV Newswatch 7.
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If you're going to open that sucker up at all, this week it's Nikki's Sweet 98.5, not a 10 out of 10 sunroof rating day, but, you know, good enough to crack it open. Do it today because you know what's coming the next three. Rain, rain, rain. At least we'll see.

0: know I cry every day at Syndicate Sweet 98.5, not a secret, but I'm telling you, these first day of school, last day of school pictures that I'm seeing all over my feed today, absolutely wrecking me. So you see me and you're like, Nikki, why are your eyes all red? There's your answer.
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0: A Leopleurodon. A magical Leopleurodon. Do you remember the video? Charlie the Unicorn? He's like, oh my God, what is that? And he's like, it's a Leopleurodon, Charlie. A magical Leopleurodon. It'll show us the way. Do you remember that? Are you okay?
2: Thank you, Meg.
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0: 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You know what I think?
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They're like, we hear you. We hear you. 10-4, good buddy. It's a Nikki, Sweet 98.5, Harry Styles, Together tour. And a little bit of backlash from some floor ticket holders who pay massive amounts of money and weren't able to see a whole lot of this show because of the 10-foot tall stage. You're down on the floor. You're looking straight up. You still can't see Harry. They're like, you know what? We wanted to do this whole freedom of movement thing. This giant stage that wraps around the floor has Harry running around constantly, dancing across the massive walkway, which, you know, we love to see if we can see it. Obviously, we know he's a runner. Everyone joking that he's just keeping up with his training while he's on tour. Honestly, I want to know how many laps around that stage it would take to run a full marathon. 26.2 miles. Anyway, they're going to be improving the visibility in the next few days.

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1: 8:25, Throwback Thursday song battle. This week's theme, graduation songs 2.0. The

0: We're teaming up with the Arby's for some summer sizzling. 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
2: I'll tell you, the last time I went to McDonald's, it was with my boys and wife. This dude told me the total was $36 for three breakfast meals because it came with OJ. 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
2: Nailed it.
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5: Staying cool for Wednesday. Expect partly to mostly cloudy skies throughout the day. Calmer with just a light northeast breeze. Highs in the low to mid 60s. I'm meteorologist Sean Everson from KETV Newswatch 7.
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The sweetest variety for your workday, C98.5. It's Nikki. Thank you so much for hanging out with me today, spending this Wednesday with me. Mike is doing it next. You know, winning on the way. After five on your drive home, 25. And Annie's is yours at 402-277-9898. 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

Richie on Sweet 98.5. Hey, it's Mike. Happy hump day to you. I hope it's going quick for you. Let's see. 5 o'clock hour on the drive home. You do have another chance to win with the Daily Pop Quiz. $25 into Annie's Irish Pub up for grabs tonight. So make sure you're listening and playing along with that a little after 5 right now. It's Sienna Spiro on Sweet 98.5. Got me.

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0: Olivia Dean on Sweet 98.5. It's Mike. So here's a question for you. If you get invited to a wedding and they have a cover charge at the door, are you going to the wedding? I've heard of this before, but I was reading the story about this lady that's gone viral being labeled a bridezilla because she was charging $250 per person just to attend the wedding. And then on top of that, I thought this was weird. All the people in the wedding were told they had to stay in an Airbnb, but then, like, the maid of honor said she had to sleep on an air mattress in an Airbnb room with a bunch of strangers she didn't know. Sounds like just a train wreck all the way around. But, I mean, think about it. You get invited to a wedding or to be in a wedding, you got to pay for your tux or your dress or the travel, and you got to get them a gift and all that. But $250 on top of that, you're charging me to get into the wedding. At that point, I'm just going to send you a nice card and say congratulations.
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1: 8:25, Throwback Thursday song battle. 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The rules?
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1: Ella Langley, choosing Texas on Sweet 98.5. Hey, Mike, so I saw this story about a family out in Ohio that set the Guinness World Record for Slinky going down some stairs. And this got me thinking, I love stupid world records. I think I've said this before on my show, but yeah, if you got kids, tell them to go outside and break a Guinness World Record. There's so many stupid ones. This one, 53 steps, that's it. Having a Slinky go down 53 steps is the Guinness World Record, which I thought would be much higher. But this family, they were at some the Otter Bean Stadium in Westerville, Ohio, where they broke the record. Now, what I want to see somebody do is, we've got some good stairways around here in Omaha, but Humble Park, it's got that big, long stairway. It's got the folklore about the shifting number of stairs. Let's have somebody do the Slinky run on the Humble Park stairs, so at the very least, we can get an official count on how many stairs are in the park.
2: Can't wake up without it.
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5: Oh, no, I have not.
4: It is special. There's a bakery in Detroit hosting a lamb cake straight out of a horror movie. The lamb had bulging eyes, crooked teeth, sloppy, droopy frosting, and looked like it had been left in a hot car all day.
5: Zombie lamb looked like he definitely was in the tomb for 3 days and saw some things.
4: Mm-hmm.
5: Right, like the lamb drank all of the church wine.
4: And it went on a bender.
5: And then it went on a bender with the body of Christ.
4: Yeah, but people love the creepy lamb so much, they were requesting more creepy lamb.
5: That's really funny.
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5: Creepy lamb?
4: Because the internet loves what the internet loves.
5: Of course.
4: Because that lamb summoned some demons. Watch out.
5: No, we summoned the lamb. The lamb is the demon.
3: Miss a minute? Miss a lot. 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
7: Staying cool for Wednesday. Expect partly to mostly cloudy skies throughout the day. Calmer with just a light northeast breeze. Highs in the low to mid 60s. I'm meteorologist Sean Everson from KETV Newswatch 7.
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0: From the Plumrine Time Saving Traffic Center, stop and go traffic on the JFK southbound between Highway 370 and Childs. That's Childs with a C. Slower traffic on I-80 between 96 and 72nd on both west and eastbound. Expected congestion on 72nd and L, Dodge and North 90th, Maple and Dodge. Just starting afternoon traffic, no accidents at this time. I'm John Stanton.
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UGK and Black Bear on Sweet 98.5 and Sweet985.com. It's Mike. We got Taylor Swift on the way. Now, a song that I remember when this came out, I was in seventh grade. And ever since I've heard this song, I've always thought that, you know, if somebody actually was going crazy, I think that calling them Superman would just play into the delirium. It wouldn't help. Here's Three Doors Down, Kryptonite on Sweet 98.5.

0: Ed Sheeran on Sweet 98.5. It's Mike. So you remember a couple years ago, there's a company down in Texas that's called Colossal Biosciences, and they successfully brought back direwolves from Game of Thrones. Remember that? It was all over the news, right? This company wants to bring back woolly mammoths and the dodo bird, giant moa birds, right? So the first step is creating the egg, and they just became the first scientists to ever hatch a live chick from an artificial egg. They 3D printed this thing with titanium and used, it says, silicone structures, and a live chicken was created from this artificial egg. It's incredible. And now they say that that's the first step to being able to bring back some of these extinct animals, which is awesome. I think they should make a whole zoo out of it. And if it goes over well, they could go even further back, get some prehistoric animals, make a whole theme park out of it. What could go wrong?
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2: From the Plumride Time Saving Traffic Center, stop and go traffic on the JFK southbound between Highway 370 and Childs. That's Childs with a C. Slower traffic on I-80 between 96 and 72nd on both west and eastbound. Expected congestion on 72nd and L, Dodge and North 90th, Maple and Dodge. Just starting afternoon traffic, no accidents at this time. I'm John Stanton.
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0: No Green Day, no vitamin C. Don't sue us. Mikoli and Meg Mornings, Sweet 98.5.

Somber, Homewrecker on Sweet 98.5. It's Mike Grant. On the way for today's ridiculous report, this guy's trip to Walmart ended up costing Walmart $10 million. Details on the story coming up in about 6 minutes. Here's James Arthur on Sweet 98.5.

0: Post Malone on Sweet 98.5. Hey, it's Mike. All right, time for the Ridiculous Report, where I report on the ridiculous. This one takes us out to Elkton, Maryland. The guy's name is Anthony. Now, Anthony was recently at a Walmart out there in Maryland, and he had his eyes set on some jewelry, but Anthony didn't want to pay for it. But he knew that he couldn't just walk up and take it. So Anthony came up with a terrible idea. Anthony rounded up some fireworks in the store, placed the fireworks in a pile, lit it on fire. And of course, once they started making their noise and fire going off and everything, while everybody else was scrambling to see what was going on with the fireworks, Anthony went over to the jewelry and was able to grab $10,000 worth of Walmart jewelry before he took off. Well, unfortunately for Anthony, Walmart has cameras, like everywhere else. And they were able to use the surveillance video to track down Anthony. And the real kicker is here, wasn't the fact that he stole $10,000 worth of jewelry. It's the fact that the fireworks fire that he started ended up costing Walmart $10 million in damage. Yikes. So on top of stealing $10,000 worth of jewelry, Anthony is being charged with arson, manufacturing an explosive device. And let's just say he won't be wearing any jewelry anytime soon because he's going to be spending a lot of time behind bars.
1: Can't wake up without it. Spicoli and Meg Mornings, waking you up with this.
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5: For your forecast this evening, mostly cloudy, cool, and in the upper 50s. Overnight, chilly, lows around 50. Tomorrow morning, temperatures in the mid-50s and mostly cloudy. Should reach low 60s in the afternoon. I'm meteorologist Ainsley Goble with KETV Newswatch 7.
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6: From the Plum Ride Time Saving Traffic Center, stop and go on I-80 westbound between 24th and 84th. Stop and go on the JFK southbound between Chandler and Highway 370. Dodge slowing down from 90th to 52nd. And West Center slowing down from 72nd to 60th. Still no accidents at this time, and if you drive cautiously, you drive mindfully, we're going to keep it that way. I'm John Stanton. This time-saving traffic is brought to you by Fernando's Omaha.
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Hey, it's Mike. Have that phone ready to play along and win with the Daily Pop Quiz. If you get the first right answer tonight, you score $25 in the Annie's Irish Pub. So don't miss out on your chance to win. Now it's Noah Kahan on Sweet 98.5.

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2: All right, get that phone out. Time to win some gift vouchers. $25 worth of gift vouchers in the Annie's Irish Pub up for grabs tonight. All you got to do is get the first right answer for the Daily Pop Quiz. The question is, if dresser drawers, the freezer, a kid's bedroom, and under a mattress are the top four places to hide cash in their house, what is the fifth? All right, 402-277-9898. Again, if dresser drawers, the freezer, a kid's bedroom, and under a mattress are the top four places people hide cash in their house, what is the fifth top place people hide cash in their house? 402-277-9898. First right answer has the $25 in the Annie's Irish Pub. 402-277-9898. Good luck to you. Here's Chapel Rowan on Sweet 98.5.

0: Sweet 98.5. Hey, it's Mike. All right, let's go to the phone. We're looking for the first right answer for the Daily Pop Quiz for $25 into Annie's Irish Pub. The question tonight was, if dresser drawers, the freezer, a kid's bedroom, and under a mattress are the top four places people hide cash in their house, where is the fifth? All right, Trisha, what's the answer?
1: Is it an event?
0: Oh, like in a vent. I thought you said in event. I'm like, what event? Okay. In a vent. That's a good answer, but it's not what I have. I'm sorry. Try again. All right, Mark, what's your answer?
2: Box of cereal.
0: A box of cereal. That's a great answer. I love that, but it's not what I have, man. Try again. All right, Lori, what's the answer?
3: Inside the toilet tank.
0: Inside the toilet tank. The upper decker. You know what? That's correct. You've got 25 bucks in Annie's Irish Pub. Congratulations.
3: Awesome. Thank you so much.
0: Yes. Well, you know what? I don't want to give away any secrets, so I won't ask where you hide your stuff, but I'm guessing that you've at least heard of somebody hiding money in a toilet to be able to answer that, right?
3: Correct.
0: I've never heard of that. That's it's thinking outside the box. I love it. But you know what? Thank you so much for listening and playing along, and enjoy your trip over to Annie's.
3: Thank you very much.
0: Of course. And I tell you what, if you didn't make it through with the right answer tonight, it's okay, because tomorrow and Friday, we'll play the Daily Pop Quiz again for another shot at 25 bucks into Annie's Irish Pub. So make sure you're listening tomorrow so you can win. Now, we'll get back into the tunes for the drive home with Olivia Dean on Sweet 98.5.

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2: From the Plum Ride Time Saving Traffic Center, there's an accident on 72nd and Maple, so watch out. Stop and go traffic on the I-80 westbound between 13th and 72nd. Stop and go on the JFK southbound between Chandler Road and Highway 370. Slower traffic on I-80 eastbound between Q and 72nd. We're winding down on afternoon traffic right now. Be sure to drive safe on your commute home. I'm John Stanton.
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1: 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It's Mike. We're going to hear from Olivia Rodrigo. Somber, No Doubt, and more on the way for your Wednesday evening. Now it's Sienna Spiro, Die on This Hill on Sweet 98.5.

0: Harry Styles on Sweet 98.5. It's Mike Sorer. Are you a movie theater goer? I love going to the movies, man, but it seems like theaters are really struggling these days. I mean, you got to compete with everybody's got a big TV at home, right? Maybe surround sound. You got your bathroom with no line. Kitchen's right there. I get it, but there's a movie theater chain over in Switzerland that has decided to think outside of the box on ways to get people to come to their theater. They're now offering a seamless, interruption-free viewing experience by putting screens in the bathrooms. That's right. So when you got to go to the bathroom during your movie, you won't miss anything. Well, I mean, there are questions here for me, because what about the walk from the theater to the bathroom, or from the bathroom back to the theater? You're still going to miss a part. Or the fact that, you know, if I'm in the bathroom, does this mean I have to scroll through other movies and find my movie? Can I watch another movie? Do I have to touch something in the bathroom? That's kind of gross, but I like the idea just because they're trying to come up with a unique idea. But really, if you want people to go to the theater more often, how about not making popcorn $30?
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3: 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Shout out Lil Jon. 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
5: For your forecast this evening, mostly cloudy, cool, and in the upper 50s. Overnight, chilly, lows around 50. Tomorrow morning, temperatures in the mid-50s and mostly cloudy. Should reach low 60s in the afternoon. I'm meteorologist Ainsley Goble with KETV Newswatch 7.
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7: From the Plum Ride Time Saving Traffic Center, there's an accident on 72nd and Maple, so watch out. Stop and go traffic on the I-80 westbound between 13th and 72nd. Stop and go on the JFK southbound between Chandler Road and Highway 370. Slower traffic on I-80 eastbound between Q and 72nd. We're winding down on afternoon traffic right now. Be sure to drive safe on your commute home. I'm John Stanton.
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Fallout Boy taking us back to 2005 with Sugar We're Going Down to kick off tonight's Sweet Rewind. Hey, it's Mike. All right, we got a full hour of 90s and 2000s throwbacks on the way. Going to hear from Justin Timberlake, Outkast, and plenty more. But now to 1999 with Destiny's Child on Sweet 98.5. Dark John 9.

Outkast from 2003, shaking it like a Polaroid picture on the Sweet Rewind. It's Mike now, fast forwarding 1 year to 2004. This was Britney Spears' fourth top 10 hit, went all the way to number 9 back in 2004. Toxic on Omaha's sweetest variety, Sweet 98.5.

0: 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Start your morning with Spicoli and Meg Mornings. 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
1: From the Plumride Time Saving Traffic Center, there's an accident.

0: on 72nd and Maple, so watch out. Stop and go traffic on the I-80 westbound between 13th and 72nd. Stop and go on the JFK southbound between Chandler Road and Highway 370. Slower traffic on I-80 eastbound between Q and 72nd. We're winding down on afternoon traffic right now. Be sure to drive safe on your commute home. I'm John Stanton. This time saving traffic is brought to you by Fernando's Omaha.
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15: 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Remodel-NE.com.
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Jayshon Lil Wayne from 2009. It's down on the Sweet Rewind. It's Mike. We got Christina Aguilera, Lit, Flo Rida, and more on the way. Now the queen of the 90s, Mariah Carey on Sweet 98.5.

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1: Let me talk to you. Let me talk to you. Let it rain. Let me talk

Flow Rida from 2007 with Low on the Sweet Rewind. Hey, it's Mike. So in 1998, Train had decent success with their debut album and their first single, Meet Virginia. But it was this song, the first single off of their second album, the title track, that was a breakthrough. It went to number 5 in 2001. It's Drops of Jupiter on Sweet 98.5.

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3: 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I ain't sitting in no dang middle seat, so okay, I will endure some head trauma in the back of the plane for you if you want to sit in the middle seat. I can't do the middle seat. You understand why, because your middle seat, you have two airbags on the side of you, and it's other people.
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3: 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Okay, great. Thanks.
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4: For your forecast this evening, mostly cloudy, cool, and in the upper 50s. Overnight, chilly, lows around 50. Tomorrow morning, temperatures in the mid-50s and mostly cloudy. Should reach low 60s in the afternoon. I'm meteorologist Ainsley Goble with KETV Newswatch 7.
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21: 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Have yourself a great evening. I'll be back at 3 o'clock tomorrow afternoon. We'll play the Daily Pop Quiz again for another shot at $25 into Annie's Irish Pub, so make sure you're listening and playing along with that. 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